Friday called Shuckzilla. So looking forward to hearing that. Sia, Cheap Thrills on Magic Radio as we get into Wednesday morning. It's the 16th of September today. I can't believe we're halfway through. More than halfway through September. And it's been so warm this week, hasn't it? Amy Poehler's birthday today. Also Richard Marx and Flo Rida and Mark Anthony celebrating today. And it's a British Science Festival, which gets started in Southampton later. That's on for the next 5 days. Chelsea Arts Festival also getting started today. And Soho Jazz Festival, which is on until Saturday. I've got Bangles coming up, Eternal Flame, and Gnarls Barkley soon after 5 on Magic Radio.

Adam Isles, Black Velvet on Magic Radio. Paul Hayes with you, and the best variety from the 80s to now, right through the night. And this week's Slow Horses back on Apple TV, and Sam Smith playing more dates at the London Coliseum with their residency as well back tonight. And I think it's only two more after that. Great residency in London, and EFL Cup third round, four games later. And there's County Championship cricket today, day two of the latest round, including Yorkshire v Somerset.

0: Eagle Eye Cherry, Save Tonight on Magic Radio. Paul Hayes with you, wherever you're at in your day. If you're working, if you're just up late, good to be with you today. And we're less than a week away from Magic at the Musicals at the Royal Albert Hall coming up this weekend. It's 20 of the biggest shows from the West End, all on one stage for one night. And if you love show tunes, you can listen to our sister radio station, Magic Musicals, whenever you like. 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Her biggest hit is next, and some Charlie Puth and Annie Lennox.
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0: together. Welcome along. It's Magic Radio, always the best variety from the 80s to now. I'm Paul Hayes, and Gok and Harriet back with you on the Magic Radio Breakfast Show later this morning from 6. They've got another big announcement as well. They're going to be telling you who is performing at our second big London Palladium show, Magic's West End Christmas. If you love show tunes and Christmas, then make sure you're listening just after 8 o'clock later this morning to find out who's going to be there. And if you can give me 20 minutes now, I've got the Dirty Dancing signature song coming up, some Coldplay and Spice Girls next.
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Westlife, World of Our Own on Magic Radio, and welcome along. It's Paul Hayes with Slow Horses back on TV today, season six, with Gary Oldman returning. This six episodes, with the first one arriving today, and then one new episode every Wednesday. So it's going to be really good to have that back, isn't it? And The Gentleman season two, of course, still on Netflix. Guy Ritchie's crime series, which is back. It's been number one on Netflix here and pretty much around the world over the last week or so. And I've got Backstreet Boys next after Queen on Magic Radio. Let's go!

Whitney Houston, The Greatest Love of All on Magic Radio. Very, very warm week. It's been crazy warm, hasn't it? It doesn't look like it is. When you look out the window in the morning and it looks kind of grey and overcast and you think, oh, it looks chilly. And then you layer up and then quickly realise that actually it's absolutely baking hot, even first thing in the morning. T-shirt weather all week. It's been really odd, hasn't it? 16th of September today with the song from Toy Story 5 coming up from Taylor Swift next. And 80s Fine Young Cannibals. Here's Michael Bolton on Magic Radio.

0: Fine Young Cannibals. She Drives Me Crazy on Magic Radio. How you doing? It's Paul Hayes with you. Welcome along. Keeping you going through the night. Keeping you company if you're working or just up late. 16th of September today. Mark Anthony's birthday. Also Amy Poehler and Richard Marx celebrating today. And Sam Smith back at London Coliseum with their residency. I think they've only got about two more to go. There was eight in total, wasn't there? They've got about another two to go there at London Coliseum. Enjoy if you're going tonight. And British Science Festival starts in Southampton today. That's on for the next 5 days. And tomorrow, London Fashion Week gets started. Some Robbie Williams on the way with Angels, just his standout ballad, isn't it? Some Mika and Steve Winwood on the way.
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0: morning, it's Magic Radio, Through the Light, playing at the best variety from the 80s to now. And it's good to be with you. I'm Paul Hayes. Gok and Harriet back on at the Magic Radio Breakfast Show later this morning from 6. By the way, they've got a big announcement for you today. They're going to tell you who is performing at our second big London Palladium show, Magic's West End Christmas. So if you love show tunes and Christmas, this is most definitely for you. Make sure you're listening just after 8 o'clock later this morning with Gok and Harriet. And we go non-stop for a whole hour of the best variety from the 80s to now. A whole great selection of tunes to kick back to with All Saints, Pet Shop Boys, and a film song from Aerosmith, all next.
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2: The weather.
3: Outside, gloomy skies, a persistent drizzle, and a chilly wind blowing from the west, north, east, and south.
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Pink, who knew, on Magic Radio Early Breakfast Show as we're getting to Wednesday morning, halfway through the week and more than halfway through September, which is kind of crazy. Not really feeling it particularly autumnal yet, is it? It's so mild this week. I think it's up to about 27 degrees in parts of the UK over the last couple of days. Just crazy. Back to t-shirt weather. And I hope your week's going really well. I've got No Doubt coming up. Sam Smith and Normani on the way as well. And you might be off to see Sam as part of the London Coliseum residency. They're back there later on tonight. Enjoy if you're going. Here's Luther, Never Too Much on Magic Radio.

Billie Jean, Michael Jackson on Magic Radio. Early breakfast show. It's Wednesday morning. I'm Paul Hayes. 16th of September today. Mark Antony's birthday. Also Amy Poehler and Richard Marx. And British Science Festival starts in Southampton today. That's on for the next 5 days. And London Fashion Week getting started tomorrow. There's quite a bit of sport around today as well. EFL Cup third round. 4 games later this evening. And County Championship Cricket. Day 2 of the latest round today with Yorkshire and Somerset.

0: supporting Culture Club on their tour in December. ABC, The Look of Love on Magic Radio. Talking of tours, of course, the big news this week, Oasis have just announced Oasis Live 27. So they're going to be playing 38 shows next year across the UK, Ireland, Europe and America with Richard Ashcroft as the special guest. That's all going to start in Glasgow. 5 shows there in May next year. They've got a couple of dates at Nebworth as well. So that's all looking exciting. And the other big tour, of course, that is on right now is Celine Dion in Paris. Wasn't it incredible to see? Did you see the photos with the toffee apple as well? That was all a bit strange, but lovely to see her back on stage. Incredible. And she's back there tonight as well. The next show for Celine in Paris as that residency continues. And I've got one of her best songs coming up, Mary Mary and Rick Astley, all to come next. Magic
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0: A warm start to the day. It's been such a hot week, hasn't it, this week? And it looks like those warm temperatures are going to continue into October as well. Lovely to be with you on Magic Radio Early Breakfast Show. It's Wednesday. I'm Paul Hayes, and Gok and Harriet back with you on the Magic Radio Breakfast Show in just over an hour. They're back from six this morning. They've got a big announcement. They're going to be telling you who is performing at our second big London Palladium show, Magic's West End Christmas. If you love show tunes and Christmas, this is perfect. Make sure you're listening just after 8 o'clock later this morning. Gok and Harriet back with you on the Magic Radio Breakfast Show. And if you can give me 20 minutes now, I've got a great one from Seal coming up. The Calling and Ed Sheeran all next. 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

Ed Sheeran, Bad Habits on Magic Radio with the best variety from the 80s to now, wherever you're at in your day. If you're coming towards the end of a night shift, lovely to be with you. Hope it's been good. Or maybe you've just woken up. Maybe your alarm's just gone off. Lovely to be with you this morning. And if you're looking for something to watch this week, The Gentleman Season 2, of course, just been absolutely massive. Isn't it brilliant as well? Guy Ritchie's crime series back and number one on Netflix. And something new for today. And this is going to be so good to have back, isn't it? Slow Horses on Apple TV from today, Season 6, with Sir Gary Oldman back as Jackson Lamb. 6 episodes for this. And the first one today, and then a new episode every Wednesday.

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variety from the 80s to now, whenever you turn on. It's good to be with you on Magic Radio. I'm Paul Hayes, the early breakfast show for Wednesday, and the all-time classic album, Songs in the Key of Life, turns 50 this year. That was a huge album, wasn't it? And to celebrate, the legendary Stevie Wonder is going to be performing at a handful of arenas across the UK. And you know, when they announce these things, quite often it's sort of ages away. But it's not for this one. It's going to be this autumn. So next month, it all gets started in Birmingham Utilita Arena on the 13th of October. And then 4 dates in London and Manchester and Glasgow in November. So 2 in London at the O2 and then Manchester and Glasgow. You can get your tickets for Stevie Wonder's Songs in the Key of Life 50th Anniversary Tour at magicradio.co.uk/tickets.

0: a little more time on Magic Radio. Paul Hayes with you, playing the best variety from the 80s to now. How's it going? And I don't know if you've managed to get your ticket yet for the magic of Christmas. I don't know if you've picked up on it or heard it today, but today is actually 100 days until Christmas. Yeah, it's creeping around fast, isn't it? And only 60 days until the magic of Christmas, our London Palladium show, which is the official start to the festive season. You will feel warm and festive and lovely after being with us. And if you do want to join us, book your seats today. Natalie Imbruglia and Texas are just two of the acts that you'll be seeing on the London Palladium stage, with Gok Harriet and Gabby Roslin hosting. And it's just you and us and a host of amazing performances. Come and be with us Saturday, 14th of November. You can get your tickets at magic.co.uk/tickets. And stay with me for some 80s Madonna coming up. Good start of the day. The Fray and Cardigans all next.
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Welcome along. It's Magic Radio Early Breakfast Show for Wednesday morning. Mostly dry today, still pretty warm as well. What a crazy warm week it's been. Have a really good day, whatever you're doing today. And stay with us for Gok and Harriet. It is

0: It's for Gok and Harriet. It is 100 days to go until Christmas today. They will tell you who's performing at our second big London Palladium show, Magic's West End Christmas. A big announcement this morning. If you love show tunes and Christmas, stay with us. Everything you need to know coming up with Gok and Harriet. They're on the way next. Magic Radio.
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8: And now, the weather.
9: Outside, gloomy skies, a persistent drizzle, and a chilly wind blowing from the west, north, east, and south.
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12: The top stories this hour. The health secretary says she's asked officials to urgently develop plans to put cameras inside every cot in England's neonatal units. It's one of 14 recommendations from an inquiry into Lucy Letby's murder of 7 babies while working at the Countess of Chester Hospital between 2015 and 2016. Yvette Cooper says she wants the findings to be a turning point for the NHS. Michelle Warden, another former nurse there, questions how it would work.
13: Are they going to give extra money for staff to monitor that CCTV and to look at it? I hope it's not going to fall on neonatal nurses and children's nurses and midwives who have got more than enough on their plates already.
12: Police are continuing to search for a 3-year-old boy who went missing in Suffolk. Noah, who has autism and partial hearing loss, was last seen at a playground in Brantham yesterday afternoon. Our reporter Grace McGackey has more.
14: Police are asking everyone in the area to check gardens, sheds and outbuildings in case Noah may be hiding or sheltering nearby. They're also being asked if they have CCTV, doorbell cameras or dash cam footage from around 3 o'clock yesterday afternoon to look for any possible sightings of him. Officers say people shouldn't carry out their own searches, but to work with police with theirs and to report anything straight away.
12: The Prime Minister will meet US President Donald Trump next week in their first face-to-face meeting. The pair, who've spoken on the phone twice since Andy Burnham got the keys to Downing Street, will both be at the UN General Assembly in New York. At least 3 people have died in a helicopter crash in Los Angeles. The chopper came down near a car park in the Chatsworth neighbourhood last night. And the League Cup matches went with the form guide last night. Arsenal have maintained their 100% winning start to the season after beating Ipswich 4-2. Liverpool were too good for Tottenham, winning 3-1 at Anfield. Fulham got through 3-2 at West

0: Ham, while Brentford saw off League One Reading 2-1, and Peterborough beat Barnsley on penalties.
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0: Sunshine and showers again across the UK today. Highs at around 21 Celsius. That's the latest. I'm Becky Cahill.
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0: Yes, we can build this dream together. Nothing's going to stop us now. It's Starship and it's Magic Radio Breakfast. And shall we say hallelujah to Wednesday?
1: Yeah.
0: Can you give me the hallelujah?
1: Hallelujah. Happy hump day, my darling. I made a fabulous vegetable soup yesterday.
0: Okay, that's nearly as bad as me talking about socks.
1: No, it is. Oh, even though I gave you a soup maker that I was about to talk about, to turn around and say I had to make it from scratch without my soup maker because you decided you wanted to keep it. When I lent it to you for your son who had braces and couldn't eat solids.
0: I know. He still
1: shame on you.
0: You said I could keep
1: shame
0: it.
1: Shame on you.
0: Tell me about your soup, I apologise.
1: No. Okay.
0: What
1: I
0: was
1: think
0: in
1: we
0: it?
1: Should play. Come on. No, let's play some Prince. Could you

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0: 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Someone has to be the lucky one.
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0: Ella Henderson there with Ghost. It's Magic Radio Breakfast for your Wednesday morning with Harriet Scott and me, Gokwan, playing you the best variety from the 80s to now.
1: Make me a winner! Okay, do you know what today is?
0: Wednesday.
1: It is 100 days until Christmas.
0: You can't say that to me without me wetting myself. I'll be wearing an adult nappy in about 3 minutes. What I love about Christmas, which is why I like celebrating so early, because it gives me the opportunity to be really camp that I don't get the rest of the year.
1: Oh, sure.
0: And so I get to really exhaust all my campness. And you could be exhausting all that fabulousness with £555,000 up for grabs. Can you imagine what your Christmas would be like if you win all that money on Friday?
1: And as today is 100 days to Christmas, we're giving you the chance to bag an extra £5,000 today.
0: Yeah, that could be your Christmas sorted, but you only have until 5 p.m. to qualify, so enter now.
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0: Yes, Kings of Leon. Harry Judge shouts the title.
1: Does he?
0: Yes, but he's younger.
1: Yeah, he's...
0: than us!
1: Right, okay, all right then. I'm 52, I can say the word sex. Sex on fire, Kings of Leon there. It's Magic Radio Breakfast with Harriet Scott and me, Gokwan.
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0: Here's a brilliant track for you. It's Whitney singing a song that wasn't hers, but she also certainly made it her own. Absolutely. Much like she did with I Will Always Love You with Dolly Parton.
1: I mean, she's Whitney Houston. She can make Happy Birthday her own.
0: It's also from the same film that I Will Always Love You was featured in.
1: Yeah, 1993, The Bodyguard soundtrack. She was heavily pregnant with her daughter while filming the iconic music video. And at the very end, she plays tribute to the originator of the song, Miss Chaka Khan.
0: She goes, Chaka Khan!
1: Yeah, absolutely.
0: Chaka Khan!
1: I'm Every Woman here from Whitney Houston. This is your 6:30 wake-up call to get you into your Wednesday mood.

0: You know, there's a great thing going on in the dance music industry at the moment, which is this revival of disco. Cole Cox is about to do a huge one night only at Universe, the largest club in the world, in Ibiza, where he's brought in all of his friends, his disco friends, Dimitri from Paris, and lots of different really huge producers. And so disco's having a huge revival. So us just playing that track right there puts this breakfast show bang on trend, baby.
1: Of course it does.
0: Yeah, there you go.
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1: Damn, better take that.
0: Oh, classic trend.
1: And George Michael.
0: Oh, vintage trend.
1: And it is your turn for the 1 minute of wisdom.
0: Well, maybe I'll talk about trend today just to keep it in the same vein. Thank you so much for joining us on your Wednesday. A packed show full of stuff just for you.
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3: Magic Radio. Problems in Cheshire this Wednesday morning for the M56. It remains closed as overnight works are overrun there between the A494 and the M53 junction. And no change in Gloucestershire for the M5. On yesterday's accident, repair works are still closing lane 3, both north and southbound, between junction 11 for Cheltenham and 11A for Gloucester. And cross-country trains currently at a standstill between Leeds and York due to an incident between Leeds and Micklefield. And there's no service either on Greater Anglia trains between Norwich and Diss.

0: Because I gotta have faith. Ooh, I gotta have faith. Because I gotta have faith.
1: And just like that, a legend was born.
2: Oh, so good.
1: George Michael, this is Magic Radio Breakfast. This man is Gok Wan. I'm Harriet Scott.
2: Oh, I like it when you get like that.
1: Are you ready for Gok's 1 minute wisdom?
2: Right, deep breaths in and deep breaths out. Right, how's your headspace, everyone? Just a quick question. It's kind of the season. We're trans-seasonal, aren't we? We're going into autumn, and then we've got Christmas on the way, blah, blah, blah. We've had our summer. And I think this time of year can feel a little bit confusing often because there's so much stuff going on. And also, as well, the September issue. Vogue, it's the biggest issue out there because this is where we start planning for our year. We go into autumn, winter. We then start thinking about spring, summer, and into the summer. I think sometimes it can feel a little bit overwhelming. Now, my head at the moment is a bit like my kitchen drawer. I've got one drawer in the kitchen I allow to be a complete mess. It's got everything in there. It's got batteries. It's got string. It's got stuff I'm never going to use again. But I kind of like knowing that my drawer has got all this stuff, and I allow myself one messy space of chaos. However, every now and again, I have to jump into that drawer and I've got to sort it out just so I know what chaos I've got. So I don't get rid of anything and I don't try and sort anything out. What I do is I just try and tidy it up. And I think if you are feeling slightly overwhelmed at the moment by being trans-seasonal or coming out of the summer or a bit unsure about what the next, 12 months is going to hold, don't worry about the chaos. Allow the drawer to be a bit messy and just know by you opening the drawer means you accept it and you're prepared to have it in your life.
1: Okay, this is very good.
2: Thank you very much indeed. Lots of metaphors in there.
1: Yes.
2: But you know.
1: Who's on the front cover of the September issue of Vogue is what I'm thinking. It's not a quiz. Who do we want it to be?
2: It's out already.
1: Oh, let's check. I think it's Nicole Kidman.

0: Taylor Swift there, The Fate of Ophelia. It's Magic Radio Breakfast with Harriet Scott and me, Gokwan. Oh, it's going to be her and Travis's first Christmas together as a married couple. Isn't it? Can you imagine the size of that Christmas? I mean, they're not just going to go out there and buy a tree, are they, from down the road?
1: No. Well,
0: no,
1: what
0: it's going to be imported.
1: Oh.
0: It's going to be imported from the Nordics.
1: Yes.
0: One, like we get our Trafalgar Square
1: sure,
0: one. I'll be dropping one off to Taylor first.
1: Well, it's Wednesday and the band van is backing into Magic Radio's loading bay as we speak.
0: Oh, nice. It's your opportunity
1: there it is.
0: To put anything in the van that grinds your gears and we send it on the way. It's always one of the most fun things we do on the show.
1: We've also got the Daily Double Dose on the way. Two stories from around the world you need to know about, including that radio is getting a big boost with Gen Z. Thanks, Gen Z.
0: Yeah, and they've been searching and they've found some stuff under the floorboards at Buckingham Palace.
1: Can I only imagine.
0: Oh, if they've got a metal detector, I've lost a ring. I would love to find it.
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4: The top stories this hour. Searches are continuing for a non-verbal autistic three-year-old boy who went missing following a visit to a playground in Suffolk. Noah was last seen at around 3 o'clock yesterday afternoon. Our reporter Grace McGackie has more.
5: The community is being asked to check gardens, sheds and outbuildings and to look through any CCTV or doorbell footage for potential sightings of Noah. Brantham Parish Council Chair Mal Bridgman says the whole county has come together.
6: Hundreds and hundreds of people from Brantham, from surrounding villages as far as Ipswich have come down to assist with the search.
5: People are also being reminded to work with officers rather than starting their own searches so everything can be coordinated and safe.
4: The government's considering 14 recommendations made by an inquiry into neonatal nurse Lucy Letby's murders of 7 babies. Lady Justice Thirlwall said dysfunctional management and poor safeguarding practices led to avoidable deaths at the Countess of Chester Hospital. Cot cameras in neonatal units and a barring scheme for failing NHS managers are among measures the Health Secretary told MPs are underway. Former Health Secretary Jeremy Hunt says there are wider issues at play.
7: For example, the NHS is just overwhelmed by targets. And I think you have a system where often patients turn into numbers. And, you know, treatment of suffering turns into an episode of care on an Excel spreadsheet.
4: Officials in Los Angeles say at least 3 people have died after an NBC News helicopter crashed in a car park. The chopper had been reporting on a fatal bus collision when it came down in the Chatsworth area last night. Andy Burnham and Donald Trump will hold their first face-to-face meeting next week. The Prime Minister and US President are both heading to the UN General Assembly in New York. And Arsenal have maintained their 100% winning start to the season as they beat Ipswich 4-2 in the EFL Cup. Fulham won 3-2 at West Ham, while Spurs lost 3-1 to Liverpool at Anfield.
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4: Sunshine and showers again across the UK today. Highs at around 21 Celsius. That's the latest. I'm Becky Cahill.
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9: 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One guest.
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8: You can keep your cuddle over there. Thank you very much indeed.
2: Across the UK.
10: Well, that sounded a bit rude that one, didn't it?
11: David, you're not wrong.

0: So close to bubble time, isn't it? So close to bubble time. I'm genuinely really excited now.
1: Who's defrosting quicker, Bublé or Carey?
0: Oh, Bublé. Absolutely.
1: Oh, really?
0: Bublé needs a bit more time.
1: Does he?
0: Yeah, he was a bit deeper in the chest freezer. It's time for the Daily Double Dose. Two stories from around the world you absolutely need to know about.
1: You might know. Oh, gosh, sorry. I thought you were...
0: I'll give you an intro there.
1: Oh, get on with it.
0: Hit us with it, Scotty.
1: Buckingham Palace is currently going through a massive renovation. It's costing 368 million quid.
0: What?
1: And it's designed to future-proof the palace for at least 100 years. As part of the works they've uncovered is a load of lost stuff under the floorboards in one of the wings. This is so exciting. They found a bottle of Malvern spring water. Nice old-fashioned bottle. A menu from a Buckingham Palace state dinner serving anchovies. A pewter tankard. Betting slips from the 1950s. A load of copper wires. Hobnail boots. An empty packet of silk cut.
0: Oh, yeah.
1: Now, we all know the Queen Mother liked to bet on the horses and a little smoke, but it's thought all the found items probably came from staff or tradespeople. Oh, sure, that's the official line.
0: Yeah, exactly. And also, as well,
1: Princess Margaret's jewellery.
0: I don't think that's the full list. I reckon there's going to be loads more stuff.
1: Yeah, you're probably
0: absolutely
1: not wrong there.
0: Definitely. Now, you all know that we're very cool, hip and young and fashionable here on Magic Radio Breakfast. Harriet, are you going to be getting the new Grand Theft Auto 6 when it comes out?
1: I have been asked by one of my children if he could have that.
0: Well, it's basically going to be the biggest video game of all time. It's out in exactly 2 months' time, and one of the things that occurs on the game is whenever you get in a car, a radio station is playing, and as a teaser, they've released a playlist of songs that will be featured in the games. And let me tell you right now, it's very magic. It's very our generation. Cliff Richards, Devil Woman. That's going to be on there. A bit of Wang Chung, the Pointer Sisters.
1: No way. I love Dancehall Days from Wang Chung.
0: Yeah. Glenn Campbell's Rhinestone Cowboy.
1: No.
0: Absolute classic there. And Phil Collins Against All Odds. I mean, why are they bothering doing all of that stuff when they could just call us up and say, can you just link us? And so when you go into the car, when you get the car on the game, it's our voices and it's us playing the music we know best. What do you reckon?
1: Do the deal. You've got 2 months.
0: I reckon Grand Theft Auto is about to make us really in with Gen Z. I'm so excited. And to prove it, I think we should play some Cutting Crew now.
1: This would sound good on the game.
0: So good.

0: are just gorgeous. It's The Cutting Crew, and it's Magic Radio Breakfast with Got Gwen and Harriet Scott. I love that song.
1: Good morning. Happy Wednesday. Thank you so much for joining us. It's going to be a fabulous hump day. We're going to be humping all day long.
0: Are we?
1: Yeah, lovely. In a good way.
0: Is there a... I'm going to self-edit.
1: Yeah, I'm going to self-edit. Yeah, you should do that.
0: Yeah. Make me a winner. Today marks 100 days to go until Christmas Day.
1: Yeah, it certainly does. And on Friday, you could win yourself a fantastic £555,000 on Make Me a Winner. And to celebrate those 100 days, what are we going to do?
0: When?
1: Well, as of today, you've got a chance to win an extra £5,000. Oh, no, I'm on the wrong script.
0: No, you can, though.
1: No, but it's true. That's what I'm going to do. I'm so sorry.
0: Here's how it works, right? 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
0: Basically,
1: yes,
0: it's the competition we do every week, and there is a chance to win £555,000 on Friday. But you are right that at the end of today, as long as you get involved today, you could win yourself £5,000.
1: Absolutely, and you have to do it before 5 p.m. So there we go. Lines do close at 5 p.m. on Friday. Just answer your phone and you will win £555,000 paid into your account straight after the call.
0: Just text WIN to 61054. We'll do the rest. Good luck.
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15: Stationary in Essex on the A12 Brentwood bypass. All traffic being held to move an accident between the M25 at Junction 28 for the Brook Street roundabout and Junction 12 for Mount Nessing. And long queues in Suffolk, edged west on the A14. An accident has partially blocked the carriageway from Junction 52 for Claydon towards Needham Market at Junction 51. And it's queuing in Norfolk, edged south on the A11 between Wyndham and Appleborough. A lane closed for repair works near the London Road and lengthy delays northbound on the A33 Guildford, although the carriageway has reopened towards Cathedral Turn.

0: zone.
1: It's Lucas Graham and 7 years. It's Magic Radio Breakfast. We've got Gwen and Harriet Scott. Hello. Hi. Welcome along.
2: And we are now going to do something that we absolutely love on The Breakfast Show. It's the Ban Van. Anything that's really annoying and getting on your nerves. I nearly said something else there. We whack it in the van, we send it on its way, and then you never have to deal with it ever again.
1: That's the plan.
2: What do you want to put in the van, Mrs.?
1: Okay. Well, okay, so Tuesday morning is bin day. But because we're here, obviously, I put the bins out on a Monday night, right?
2: Okay.
1: Bear with me. What I would put in the van, I'm sorry, dog walkers, I love dogs. Just because the bin, I have to put the bin on the pavement, right? Just because it's there, don't lift up the lid and put a dog poo bag in there. Because the bin people will open up the bin and go, well, that's not, you know, bagged up properly, or that's not recycling, so I won't take it. My bin is not for your dog poo bag, okay? I'm sorry. Do not do that. Oh, wrong thing. Do not put your dog poo bag in my bin.
2: Absolutely, because there are dog poo...
1: Deal with it. Sort it out. You decided to get a dog. Sorry, I'm cross.
2: Yeah. Okay.
1: There you go. That's the ban van. It's off my chest now. Yeah.
2: I'm going to say 6 sausages.
1: What?
2: I'm putting 6 sausages into the ban van. Now, there's a certain brand of vegetarian vegan sausage, actually, that I love, and they're delicious, and I can't buy them because there's not enough sausages in there for 2 meals. Because 3 sausages is not enough.
1: I then
2: have to cook all 6 sausages,
1: yes,
2: which means I have 4 for my dinner.
1: Yes.
2: And then I'm like, oh, I'm just going to have the other 2. And then it's just another, I just to put 8 in.
1: Yeah.
2: Like 4 sausages for a meal is a standard size meal.
1: Is it?
2: It's not 3. It's no, but if it's 3, no, it's not. It's not. It's 4 sausages. I'm definitely a 4 sausages kind of boy.
1: Okay. I mean, look. This segment is not for me to judge, but can't you deal with that?
2: No.
1: Is that more?
2: Can you not deal with people's poo bags in your bin?
1: No, I can't.
2: Okay, well, put my 4 sausages, 6 sausages in the bin.
1: They're going in.
2: What is grinding your gears at the moment? You can put anything in. WhatsApp us 03444 7888. If you're over the age of 16, then please leave us a voice note.
1: Oh yes, do. And would you like a brilliant Magic Radio breakfast mug? Because we'll give you one of those too.
2: Absolutely. Plus a tea towel if you're really lucky.

0: I love this song. Olivia Dean, So Easy. It's Magic Radio Breakfast with Harriet Scott and Megot Gwan. We've opened up the van this Wednesday morning. It's your opportunity to put anything in that's getting on your nerves, grinding your gears. We send it on its way.
1: And be honest, it's all right if you're antisocial, like Alice from Luton, right? Hello, Alice. She says, I want to ban people at work who think they can just come over for a chat at any point. My desk is right next to the kitchen, and whenever people are waiting for the kettle to boil, they talk to me. I've started wearing headphones which aren't even plugged in.
0: Oh, I don't like anyone that does that kind of thing.
1: But you're quite disruptive.
0: I can't help myself.
1: But like Alice has got a proper job, right?
0: Yeah.
1: She, you know, for that person, that's their tea break. Yeah. She can't be everyone's tea break.
0: Yeah, oh, it's true. It's true. On its way. There you go, Alice. Just for you, my darling. We've got a voice note from Louise.
1: I just got to wait for that to finish
0: okay,
1: before I...
0: Okay,
1: here we go.
2: What really grinds my gears is when they charge you 96p for something. So it might be like £4.96. Who has 96p? Okay. And also, I don't want 4p change because that's rattling around. I don't even carry a purse these days. Why would you have it at 96p?
0: I know the answer to that. There is an answer to that.
1: Yeah.
0: It's because it gives the illusion that you're getting something cheaper. So if you're putting £4.99 or £4.96, you're getting it cheaper. It's a huge marketing thing. But you know what, Louise? It's your gripe. We're going to send it on its way in the van. There it goes.
1: Thank
0: Bye.
1: You. Thank you, Louise. All right, keep these coming. You can message us or voice note us on 03444 777 888, and you have to be over 16 in order to leave us a voice note.
0: And it just happens to be the same number for the Reflex. The lines are now open. Give us a call if you want to play. If you crack it, you'll bag yourself £500. 03444 777 888.
1: Okay, lines will close at 7:42, so get on the blower and we'd love to talk to you. 03444 777 888. Madonna on the way next. Yes, is it all going to be okay?
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21: Long queues now heading towards London on the A2 in Kent. They're holding the traffic at Gravesend with an accident just after tollgate services. And long queues in Suffolk this morning hang out at Ipswich as you'd north on the A14. An accident partially blocking the carriageway just after junction 52 for Claydon. Gridlock in Essex on the A12 Brentwood bypass. That remains blocked from the M25 at junction 28 for the Brook Street roundabout and junction 12 for Mount Nessing. And slow in North Yorkshire, actually north on the A1 due to lorry fire, partially blocking the exit slip to York at junction 44.

0: beautiful, isn't it?
1: Gorgeous.
0: It's Goo Goo Dolls, and this is Magic Radio Breakfast with Gokwan and Harriet Scott. Thank you for letting us be a part of your morning. We understand it's a choice.
1: We are now going to do this. It's the hardest game on the radio, but Paul in Sunderland is feeling lucky. Are you there, Paul?
2: I am, yes, Gok. How are you?
1: Good morning. Very well. How are you?
2: I'm very well, yes. Thank you.
0: Paul, so we understand you're an Uber driver.
2: I am, yes.
0: This is great. So we are, of course, the radio station of choice of all Uber drivers.
1: Absolutely.
0: Across the country.
1: Yeah.
0: Is that's official, presumably, when you sign up to be an Uber driver?
2: Oh, 100%.
1: And do you only do mornings or do you do evenings as well?
2: Just mornings and like early evening. I don't mind taking people out to get drunk, but I will not fetch them home.
0: I don't blame you.
1: Absolutely.
0: I've seen the way Gok behaves in a taxi on the way home.
1: Yeah, honestly, I mean, I've lost so many pairs of pants from an Uber driver. Honestly, Uber car, I meant. Paul, if you win today, you're going to bag yourself £500. And your letter today is I for igloo. I for igloo. Ooh.
2: Okie dokie.
0: Okay, Paul, can you hear me in Sunderland? Don't let God put you off.
2: Guys.
0: Focus, Paul.
1: Have we met before, Paul?
0: Okay. So, think I, and here we go. Name.
2: Ian.
0: Measurement.
2: Inch.
0: Lizard.
2: Iguana.
0: City.
2: Istanbul.
0: Elephant tusks.
2: Ivory.
0: Oh, God.
1: You were literally a nano. I was about to scream and put my arms in the air because I thought you had that.
2: I know.
0: It was just after the buzzer.
1: It was probably the closest I think we've ever had on the show. That, I mean, you were there.
0: Aww.
1: I was checking, you had 2 seconds for that last ivory and you were just paused a little bit.
0: I know it's not 500 quid, but can we send you a Magic Radio Breakfast mug because you're excellent?
2: Oh, of course you can, absolutely.
0: We like happy customers.
1: Paul. Thank you so much. And listen, does it mean you can't play again? You absolutely can.
2: Oh, excellent. I'll try to give it another try.
0: Do, Paul, and have a great day.
1: Have a great day.
2: Well, you too, guys.
0: Bye-bye.
2: Thank you. Bye.
0: Bye-bye.

0: Bruno Mars there with Grenade. It's Magic Radio Breakfast with Harriet Scott and me, Gokwan. This Wednesday morning, we've opened up the Ban Van. Keep them coming in. 03-444-7888.
1: Ali and Devon, hello to you. She says, celery in capitals. An old boss used to have celery sticks for his lunch every day, and he'd crunch and grind them with his teeth, and it used to drive me nuts, and I can't eat celery to this day. Yeah. All right, Ali.
0: Called misophonia. Misophonia, isn't it?
1: Is it?
0: A fear of... food noises. I hate... I can't bear that. It's like, shut up.
1: Would you rather... Okay, would you rather hear someone eat celery or watch someone eat hummus?
0: Oh! Yeah. That's a difficult
1: isn't
0: one.
1: Isn't it? Yeah.
0: Oh, I don't know. I'm not going to answer.
1: That and more of life-affirming questions coming up after eight.
0: Plus, we've got a very special Christmas treat on the way. You do not want to miss that.
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9: Top stories this hour. The Oxfordshire village of Piddington has voted overwhelmingly in favour of independence from the UK. Well, kind of. It's a symbolic protest against plans to house more than 1,200 male asylum seekers at a nearby former military base. Our reporter Jex Davies is there for us.
10: 312 votes counted. That's a 92% turnout. And 285 people of Piddington voted to leave the UK. It's really no surprise, though. I've been here over the last few days speaking to locals about the plans.
11: I walk every morning. If this happens, I won't be able to do that. I won't feel safe to go out on my own.
12: I just won't feel safe enough to live my life in the way that I'd want to.
10: The Home Office says it listens to local concerns and are fairly dispersing asylum seekers. While the village can't really leave the UK, locals tell us it's about making a statement.
9: Thanks, Jex. We've also got a reporter out in Suffolk this morning where searches are continuing for a non-verbal autistic three-year-old boy who's gone missing from a playground. Noah was last seen in Brantham yesterday afternoon. Over to Jasmine Oak.
13: There's a police cordon around the park with officers and cars nearby and local residents walking around. We've been told hundreds of people joined the search last night. Mal Bridgman was one of them.
14: Police, fire, ambulance, you name it. There's dozens and dozens and dozens of them. A search and rescue helicopters have been out. Thermal imaging has been out.
13: Little Noah, who has curly ginger hair, was wearing a white bluey t-shirt, shorts and black Van trainers at the time. Police are asking locals if they have CCTV doorbell cameras or dash cam footage from around 3 o'clock yesterday to look for any possible sightings of him.
9: The Office for National Statistics says the rate of UK inflation rose to 3.1% last month. That's up from July's figure of 2.9%. And after two recent phone calls, Andy Burnham will meet Donald Trump face-to-face for the first time since becoming Prime Minister. He'll join the US President at the UN General Assembly in New York next week.
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9: Sunshine and showers again across the UK today. Highs at around 21 Celsius. That's the latest. I'm Becky Cahill.
8: Gokwan.
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0: It's Omi and Cheerleader, and it's coming up to 10 past 8. It's Magic Radio Breakfast. I mean, it's Wednesday. I'm just telling you all the obvious stuff, right? It's Wednesday morning,
1: yeah.
0: 16th of September.
1: Yeah, who am I?
0: You're Gokwan.
1: And who are you?
0: I'm Harriet Scott. Yeah. I'm just saying, we know it's only September, but we just got to do this. This is very exciting. Oh.
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0: It is 100 days to go until Christmas. If you're one of those people that likes to get all their Christmas presents sorted by October, Gokwan.
1: Yeah.
0: Here's something you could get as an early treat.
1: Now, we are heading back to the iconic London Palladium on Sunday, the 15th of November, for another spectacular Magic Radio West End Christmas.
0: Now, this is the ultimate festive musical theatre celebration, bringing together some of the biggest stars of the West End for one unforgettable afternoon of show-stopping performances, festive favourites, and Christmas magic.
1: Yeah, the brilliantly witty and fabulous all-rounder Tom Allen will be hosting the festivities, and this year's lineup is one of the most exciting yet, starting with Marisha Wallace, the powerhouse vocalist and Olivia Award nominee, who has wowed audiences in Cabaret, Guys and Dolls and Dreamgirls with her sensational voice.
0: Love Marisha.
1: Yeah.
0: Cannot wait for her to perform. Ben Forster, the acclaimed star of Jesus Christ Superstar and the Phantom of the Opera. Ben is one of musical theatre's most beloved leading men. The incredible Zoe Burkett, from Thriller Live to Tina, the Tina Turner musical. Zoe's outstanding vocals and infectious energy guarantee an unforgettable performance. She's such fun. She's so talented.
1: Yeah. And featuring special guests Alfie Beau and Sydney Christmas, one of Britain's most treasured tenor voices. Alfie has captivated audiences from around the world with his stunning performances. And Sydney Christmas returns again with her powerhouse vocals and all of her Christmas charisma.
0: Now, all of those fabulous people are going to be performing songs from some of our favourite musicals alongside the Christmas classics you know and love, creating a wonderful festive celebration.
1: Yeah, so don't miss your chance to see these incredible stars all on one stage for a truly magical afternoon of musical theatre and Christmas cheer.
0: Get your tickets now for Magic Radio's West End Christmas at magicradio.co.uk/tickets. Now, you might think now, oh my goodness, are they going to play a Christmas song? Because we are talking about Christmas.
1: Yeah, and it would make absolute
0: sense.
1: And
0: I can feel you leaning in and thinking, are they?
1: Everything but the girl missing.
0: No, not today.
1: Ambient dance music, that's what we're going to do.
0: Yeah.

0: By far one of the greatest songs ever written. I love this so much. Missing from Everything But The Girl. Good morning, it's Magic Radio Breakfast for your Wednesday. She's Harriet Scott. I'm Gok Wan. We love having you here in the mornings with us.
1: Coming up, great tunes. Sabrina Carpenter, yeah. Beyoncé, Girls Aloud.
0: Yeah, all of that.
1: Dolly.
0: Oh,
1: Dolly Parton. You will hear Dolly
0: I'm not ready
1: Parton.
0: Yet. I'm not ready yet. I okay. can't talk about
1: well,
0: it.
1: Well, that's
0: yet.
1: All coming up. Make me a winner. Now that on Friday, you could win a fantastic £555,000 on Make Me a Winner.
0: And because today's 100 days to Christmas, we are giving you the chance to bag an extra £5,000 today.
1: That's £5,000 ready to spend ahead of the big day. But you only have until 5 p.m. to enter for that. So get your entry in to Make Me a Winner now. And you're in the draw to win both prizes, okay?
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15: Long queues in Leeds this morning, as you'd north along the A1. Following this morning's lorry fire, the exits at road to the A64 at Junction 44 remains blocked. And long queues now in Lancashire, heading towards Preston on the M61, an accident partially blocking the carriageway, as with the M6. Significant disruption in Essex as the A12 Brentwood bypass remains blocked from this morning's vehicle fire between the M25 at Junction 28 for the Brook Street roundabout and Junction 12 for Mount Nessing. And long glazing in Kent, heading towards London on the A2 through Gravesend, an accident blocking the carriageway just after tollgate services. We'll be right back.

0: The irreplaceable Beyonce there with Halo. It's Magic Radio Breakfast with Harriet Scott and me, Gok Gwan, for your Wednesday morning. We've opened up our ban van, where we lob anything in that's getting on your nerves that you don't want in your life.
1: Dominic says, people who don't get the hint that you want to leave. If I'm looking around the room and giving you one-word answers, I'm bored. Get the hint. Oh, Dominic.
0: God, absolutely. Helga's written and said, hi, those people who post everything about their lives online. Love, we don't care what you had for your dinner. You should probably stop following me, Helga.
1: I wasn't going to say anything.
0: It is me. I'm sorry, that is me.
1: But that's how people love you. You share. I sometimes share food. That's fine.
0: Yeah, exactly.
1: I don't like it when people arrive in a hotel room and video it and post it online.
0: Yeah.
1: And show you the pictures of all of it.
0: Yeah.
1: I think it's showing off.
0: Yeah.
1: And I think it's, look what I've got.
0: Mm.
1: And I know you want to see it, and I know you... No, no one's asking. Yeah.
0: My pet...
1: Show your mum.
0: Yeah. My pet hate is when people, first day of their holiday, go, oh, my office for the day, and they're laying on the beach. I can't bear it. Cannot bear it.
1: Sarah's in Essex. Hello, Sarah.
2: Hiya.
1: Morning. What are we putting in the ban van?
2: So my thing to put in the van is when you open a packet, whether it's a packet of paracetamol or a tube of cream, and it's always the end with the leaflet over it.
0: So you
2: take the leaflet out and then you can never get it back in.
1: It's so true. And you think, I should probably keep that leaflet because it's probably got some small print I might need one day.
2: It just goes straight in the bin.
0: Yeah, me too. I'm with you. 100%, Sarah. But I always open packaging from the bottom because... you never get the leaflet. You never, ever get the leaflet.
1: How do you know which bit's the bottom?
0: Because I don't know. I just do.
1: You always... Well, I don't. I always get it wrong.
0: I'm like a superhero.
1: You have superpowers. Sarah, we're definitely going to put that in the ban for you. Thank you.
2: Thank you.
0: Now, keep these coming in. We absolutely love hearing your gripes. Message or voice note us on 03444 777 888.
1: And you have to be over 16, but we'd love... If you're going to give us a voice note, that is...

0: Well, hi, how's your morning going? It's Magic Radio Breakfast. We've got Gwen and Harriet Scott. That, of course, is Sabrina Carpenter.
1: Yeah, on this Wednesday, we've opened up the ban van. Anything that's grinding your gears, we whack it in the boot and then we send it on its way. We've got Amanda on a voice note here.
2: Hey, Magic. Happy breakfast morning. I'm just leaving you a voice note for what grinds my ears. Oh, my gosh. Me and my work colleagues in the school office, we literally detest the leaf blower. That leaf blower outside grinds my ears. And we are just wondering where will the leaves still end up because it just blows them all around. Please, leaf blower, not today.
1: Good point. Where do the leaves go?
0: I don't know.
1: I mean, that's like a big question for life and the universe, isn't it? It's very spiritual.
0: Well, he or she, whoever is blowing the leaves or sucking the leaves, right? I know this because I bought one in the summer. I have a leaf blower. Right? They're quite heavy. Anyway, whatever. So you have a bag and it sucks it up and it makes them into small little bits and then you put that in your green bin. But it's quite heavy, right? So I stop, start, and I was aware that I was probably annoying my neighbours. It's almost like, just get it done, would you?
1: Hey, I've got a question. Can we put people in the van?
0: What? Oh, now then.
1: I would never put you in the van. You're too much fun.
0: Coming up, M People, Alex Warren and Girls Aloud.
1: Cheryl was spotted in a bar in Manchester with Kelly Rowland.
0: My goodness.
1: In a drag bar singing and dancing.
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10: Lengthy delays heading towards London this morning on the A2 in Kent. An accident at Gravesend blocking the carriageway just after tollgate services with queues back towards the M2 at Strood. And queues in Wiltshire, as you'd west on the M4. Serious accidents past you've got the entry slip road from Swindon at Junction 15. Still crawling into Preston on the M61. An accident closing lane approaching the M6 at Junction 30. And so long queues heading out of Leeds this morning on the A1 northbound. A lorry fire still blocking the exit slip road to the A64 at Junction 44.

0: We miss you, Dolly. We miss every part of you. Every part of you. You are such an inspiration and an icon. I mean, that's all we can say. That was Dolly Parton there, 9 to 5.
1: Last night in Manchester, Cheryl Cole and Kelly Rowland's Destiny's Child fame were in a pub in Manchester, right? Just on a night out. We're not really sure quite why.
0: Are they not doing The Voice?
1: Or X Factor, maybe.
0: Or something like
1: There's
0: that.
1: There's reasons.
0: Yeah.
1: But you get two legends, right, in a club together. You'd be thinking, oh man, if only there was a fly on the wall, if only we had some audio of these two girls out.
0: Stop teasing us.
1: Have a listen.

0: imagine someone doing karaoke or singing along to their own track like that.
1: Absolutely. And the two of them together would have to be known as Carol. You know that,
0: don't you?
1: Yeah, Kelly and Cheryl. We now know that it was a queer venue, and can you imagine our community? I mean, they would have lost it. They literally would have lost it. Like, right, everyone, apple sours for everyone.
0: All right, let's play this.

0: Warren there with Carry You Home. It's Magic Radio Breakfast for you Wednesday morning with Harriet Scott and me, Gokwan. Thank you for joining us. We're having a fabulous week, aren't we? It's a great week of shows.
1: It's a great week of shows.
0: Yeah, we're loving it.
1: You know, the yeehaw thing got me thinking about cowboy hats. Bear with me.
0: Okay.
1: I'm jumping to Tom Cruise.
0: Is that like the turban?
1: No, I'm jumping to Tom Cruise. Have you seen new pictures of Tom Cruise?
0: My sister and my niece. I don't see it.
1: Still Tom Cruise.
0: No.
1: Yes.
0: No, but it never was Tom Cruise.
1: What?
0: That's the point.
1: It's because you've never seen Top Gun.
0: No, I've never seen you. Look at you pointing your finger at me.
1: Because you are missing out.
0: What? No.
1: There's new photos, like in a cowboy hat and like a little open shirt number.
0: No, I'm not bothered. I'd rather have a sweet and sour chicken. Right, your non-stop 9 o'clock is up next. Back-to-back songs to start your work day.
1: Okay, great tunes on the way. From Texas, more cowboy hats. And Whitney and Ed Sheeran.
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8: The top stories this hour. People living in the village of Piddington in Oxfordshire have voted overwhelmingly to say they want independence from the UK. It's a symbolic protest by locals who are against plans to house more than 1,200 male asylum seekers at a nearby former military base. Police are continuing their search this morning for a non-verbal autistic three-year-old who went missing following a visit to a playground in Suffolk. Noah was last seen at around 3 o'clock yesterday afternoon in Brantham. A rise in petrol and diesel prices has pushed inflation up to 3.1%. It's up from July's figure of 2.9% and has moved further away from the Bank of England's target of 2%. And finally this morning, three support acts have quit Ed Sheeran's American tour after rapper Macklemore was dropped over his pro-Palestine comments. Ed's said the decision to part ways with the rapper was made by the tour's promoter. Aaron Rowe, Phineas and Lucas Graham have all announced they're withdrawing in solidarity.
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8: Sunshine and showers again across the UK today. Highs at around 21 Celsius. That's the latest. I'm Becky Carhill.
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0: Luther Vandross there and Janet Jackson, the best things in life are free. You've never been more right, people. It's Magic Radio Breakfast with Harriet Scott and me, Gokwan. Good morning.
1: Good morning. It's your non-stop 9 o'clock, and this is basically just great music back to back to kickstart your no-repeat workday, which is where we promise you won't hear the same song twice between 9 and 5.
0: Martha and Walton on Thames have said, "Morning, both. It's my day for music in the office, and of course, Magic will be blaring out of the speakers all day.
1: Love it.
0: So thank you for the great tunes. No, thank you, Martha, for joining us."

0: This is your non-stop 9 o'clock, the beginning of your no repeat workday, and it's appropriate that we're playing Texas. It's just 100 days to go until Christmas, and Texas, alongside Natalie Imbruglia and loads more superstars, will be taken to the stage at the London Palladium for the magic of Christmas on the 14th of November.
1: Yeah, we can't wait. You and I are going to be there hosting it alongside Gabby Roslin, and then Magic Radio is back the very next day for Magic Radio's West End Christmas.
0: Hosted by the hilarious Tom Allen. You'll see superstars on stage from Cabaret and Dreamgirls, Marisha Wallace.
1: Ben Forster from Phantom and Jesus Christ Superstar.
0: And fresh from Take That's Tour, it's the lady who played Tina Turner, the one and only Zoe Birkin.
1: It is the ultimate festive musical theatre celebration. Big show tunes and big Christmas songs.
0: All happening on Sunday the 15th of November. 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

0: just one of the finest tracks ever, not least just from the 80s, like ever. It's Alexander O'Neill, it's Magic Radio Breakfast, and it's your non-stop 9 o'clock.
1: Loads of songs in a row to soundtrack your working day. Oliver's been in touch. Morning, G&H. I've got about 6.5 hours left at work until I'm off for 2 weeks. We're going to Tenerife for a week and then off to the Lake District. So hoping for some sun at least in the first week. Have a fabulous holiday.
0: That is so nice. Nice to mix it up like that too.
1: Absolutely.
0: Enjoy it all, Oliver.

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1: Magic Radio's West End Christmas is back on Sunday, the 15th of November. And this year, we are so very excited to have the fantastic Tom Allen hosting. For more details and tickets, head

0: to say, I am loving this week. I think we're having three great shows in a row, which we know is unusual for us.
1: Yeah. Maybe you want to check us out. We'll be back tomorrow morning from 6 and hopefully we'll do another great show.
0: We will. Nick Snaith is up next. He's going to continue with the No Repeat Workday. We don't hear the same song twice between now and 5.
1: He's also going to let you know how on Friday you can win yourself £555,000. Somebody's going to win it. Is it going to be you? There is also a bonus prize of £5,000 you could win by the end of today, and he'll let you know how you can get involved in that.
0: I hope he's brought that chocolate in today. I went into the studio to say hi yesterday. He had the most incredible chocolate from Lidl. It was delicious. So I'll be going and robbing some of that on the way home.
1: Good. Save some for me.
0: 100%. See you tomorrow at 6.
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0: 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Ruined rental suit. Sometimes in life you just know what you're getting. Like a luxury bed and a great night's sleep. 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
4: The top stories this hour. The Oxfordshire village of Piddington's voted overwhelmingly in favour of independence from the UK. It's a symbolic protest against plans to house more than 1,200 male asylum seekers at a nearby former military base. Emergency services are continuing the search for a three-year-old boy who went missing from a playground in Suffolk. Noah, who's autistic and non-verbal, was last seen in Brantham at around 3 o'clock yesterday. The rate of UK inflation rose to 3.1% last month. That's up from July's figure of 2.9%. And for the first time since taking office, Andy Burnham will meet Donald Trump face to face. The Prime Minister and US President head to the UN General Assembly in New York next week. The pair have spoken on the phone twice in recent months. Political correspondent Alex Rogers says the relationship seems to have got off to a warm start.
5: Trump has praised Andy Burnham as a very nice guy. So the key thing going forward is to see how Andy Burnham manages the special relationship, especially when he has also signalled that he's more willing to take a direct approach to Donald Trump on areas where they disagree.
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4: Sunshine and showers again across the UK today. Highs at around 21 Celsius. That's the latest. I'm Becky Carhill.
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1: Radio. All those great songs coming up before 11 o'clock on Magic Radio. Good morning. Welcome to Wednesday. It's Nick Snaith here. Thank you, Gok and Harriet, back on the Magic Radio Breakfast Show tomorrow morning when you wake up. Let's kick off the show with this fine, fine pop song from George Michael. It's Careless Whisper. Morning.

she's on fire. Alicia Keys, Girl on Fire, on the No Repeat Workdown Magic Radio with me, Nick Snaith. Monday to Friday, between 9 and 5, we won't play the same song twice. It is National Fitness Day today, on the only day where I didn't go to the gym, weirdly. I do talk about this every now and then, the fact I go to the gym very early, but this morning I didn't go, which is very unusual. But on National Fitness Day, if you're not that into fitness, just do something today. Fitness is anything. Could be just going for a walk. Could be getting up and down out of your chair 20 times. Could be working, standing up, anything at all. Just do something today. It's also National Guacamole Day today. I love a bit of guacamole and some chips. Delicious. Although every time I think of guacamole, I think of my auntie many years ago who mistook a massive chunk of wasabi for guacamole and she ate it. And the rest is history. Here's Lionel Richie, then Anastasia next.

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0: Anastasia, Left Outside Alone, on the No Repeat Workday on Magic Radio, coming up. Taylor Swift, I Knew It, I Knew You. I think that is my new Taylor Swift favourite song. Love that, from Toy Story 5. Take That, Never Forget, Patrick Swayze on the way as well. Make me a winner. Producer Rini, how many days is it until Christmas?
1: 100 days.
0: Can you feel the excitement in the room? I mean, it's not far away, is it? 100 days to go until Christmas. And we're going to celebrate that today because if you enter Make Me a Winner before 5 o'clock, you can win an extra £5,000. 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
1: Magic Radio's West End Christmas is back on Sunday, the 15th of November. And this year, we are so very excited to have the fantastic Tom Allen hosting. For more details and tickets,

0: Cara and Fame on the No Repeat Workdown Magic Radio. It's tea break time. Time for a cuppa. 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What are you winning at this week? Big or small? 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And tell me what you are winning at this week. We want your Wednesday wins. You can also WhatsApp if that's easier. 03444 777 888. Anything at all, big or small. Whatever you want, just tell us what you're winning at. We want to know, and we'll do as many of those as we can between now and 11 o'clock and pick the winner of the Magic Radio mug. George Ezra is coming up. Magic Radio. And Phil Collins next.
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Nick Snaith here, Phil Collins, You Can't Hurry Love, in just a second, and Mary J. Blige. Here's a few of your text messages. We want to know what you are winning at on Winning Wednesday. What are you winning at this week? 61054 on the text. Put magic at the front. Steph says, back to work today after a week off abroad. The reason I'm winning is because I'm working from home and I can listen to magic all day long. I couldn't hear it whilst I was away last week. This week I'm winning after going with my son and daughter-in-law for the gender scan of their second child, and I'm so excited to say it's a girl! Oh, congratulations. I've always wanted a girl, but got two boys. This is my dream. Says, where's the name on this? There is a name on it, and now I can't find it. Oh, there it is at the bottom. Claire. That's from Claire. This week, my win is managing to get a new job role. My little win, it says here. I think this is more than a little win, Alana. I think this is a big win. Managing to get a new job role as a PA and smashing the interview with a presentation, not having any prior PA experience and just totally winging it in the boardroom. I start on the 5th of October. That's Alana in Sonning Common. Congratulations, Alana. That is more than a little win. We're putting that down as a big, huge, massive, successful win. Well done, you.

0: absolute fine song. I can tell it's a fine song because there's silence in the studio. We've got it switched up loud and loving it. Mary J. Blige, Family Affair on the No Repeat Workday on Magic Radio. A few more of your text messages on the tea break. Rini, can you pick someone to win the mug, please? And whilst you're doing that, we want to know what you're winning at this Wednesday. Zoe says, my name is Zoe, and at the end of our weekly meeting today, one of my co-workers handed out homemade cookies with our faces on. We got to spend 10 minutes guessing whose was who. That is a Wednesday win indeed. The sun is shining and my washing is out. That's my Wednesday win so far. That is a win. Claire, Insurance by Sea. Just sorted out my home insurance for another year. Always a hassle and time-consuming. Another Wednesday win for Jean. Jean in Hertfordshire. Jodie Dawson says, I've managed to prep tonight's dinner, drop the kids to school and go to the dentist. Already today. What a winning Wednesday you are having. And finally, Adam from Hertfordshire. It's more my daughter, Freya, who's winning. She was having anxiety attacks going to college, but has found an alternative work experience option, which in terms means I'm winning because she's happy now, says Adam Miles. Well done, Freya. I hope that all goes to plan. Right, who's won the mug, Reens?
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0: Well, that's a win, isn't it, being on holiday? Well done, Corrine. We'll get that mug sorted, another one tomorrow. Coming up after the news, Britney Spears, DJ Sammy, and a huge song from Spandau Ballet.
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6: The top stories this hour. People living in the village of Piddington in Oxfordshire have voted overwhelmingly to say they want independence from the UK. It's a symbolic protest by locals who are against plans to house more than 1,200 male asylum seekers at a nearby former military base. Police are continuing their search this morning for a non-verbal autistic three-year-old who went missing following a visit to a playground in Suffolk. Noah was last seen at around 3 o'clock yesterday afternoon in Brantham. A rise in petrol and diesel prices has pushed UK inflation up to 3.1%. It's up from July's figure of 2.9% and has moved further away from the Bank of England's target of 2%. And Andy Burnham will meet Donald Trump face-to-face for the first time next week. He and the US president are both heading to the UN General Assembly in New York. Meanwhile, the Prime Minister's thanked people for messages of support he's received following the death of his dad. He says it means a great deal.
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6: Sunshine and showers again across the UK today. Highs at around 21 Celsius. That's the latest. I'm Becky Cahill.
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0: DJ Sammy Heaven on the No Repeat Workday on Magic Radio. It's Nick Snaith here. Apparently, the traditional Saturday job is on the way out because the generation of kids these days are finding other ways to make money, things like social media content and small businesses and money out of gaming and streaming and stuff like that. Selling things online, you know. So the traditional Saturday job is under threat. I had three jobs when I was a kid. I had a paper round, I worked in a petrol station, and I worked at a mail order record company where you could buy records and CDs online. And I think I earned about a grand total of about £20 a week, which back then, back in the olden days, was quite a lot of money. Really was. But not these days. People don't want jobs like that. And I get it. I mean, a godson of mine, he's 17, something like that. He does online content. And he told me the other night, he went to bed and he woke up the next morning and the video he'd posted online and earned him £3,000 overnight. So you can see why they don't want to work in a petrol station, can't you? Anyway, what was your job? Let's do it. Let's have a nostalgia trip. Did you have a Saturday job, Reens? Producer Reenie?
1: Yes, my first retail job was a very well-known car shop, part-time.
0: Very known car shop?
1: Car, you know, where you get all your car accessories.
0: Well, you can name it.
1: Halfords.
0: Oh, you worked at Halfords?
1: Yeah, my first retail job.
0: Okay, before you got sacked.
1: I never got sacked.
0: What was your first Saturday job, your first weekend job when you were a kid? 61054 on the text, put magic at the front, or you can WhatsApp 03444 777 888. Interested to know. Here's Spandau Ballet and then Alex Warren.
2: 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I left them here, I could have.

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3: 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Oh my, my, oh my, my love, I take one look at you, you're taking me.

0: Alex Warren, Ordinary, on the No Repeat Workday on Magic Radio. Some interesting Saturday weekend jobs that you had when you were kids. Keep those coming, and we'll do some of those in just a bit. You can WhatsApp 03444 777 888. Coming up, Aha, Take On Me, and Maria McKee soon. Make me a winner! 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
1: James Arthur and Anne-Marie's version of Rewrite the Stars on the No Repeat Workday on Magic Radio. We're talking about Saturday jobs because they're in danger of dying out because kids don't want to do them anymore. They can earn more money online. Paul says, my weekend job was in the 80s delivering free newspapers. I earned a massive sum of £25 a weekend, but had to deliver more than 300 papers for that. It's a lot of money, though, in the 80s. 25 quid, Paul. You were flush. Sarah in Yapton in West Sussex. I worked at Bignor Roman Villa most of my teen years in the cafe, which was just off the main museum, so I could listen to the talks, and I loved it. I worked from March to October as there was no electric for lighting or heating. I earned £2.75 an hour. Nadine says, my first job was when I was 14, working in a doctor's reception on a Saturday morning, and now I'm a nurse practitioner. Says Nadine. I bet that was fun. I bet you heard some things working on reception in a doctor's. We'll do some more of those because we've got lots come in. We'll do some more in just a bit. But here's Aha now, and then Sheryl Crow next.

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0: Sheryl Crow, All I Want to Do on the No Repeat Workday Magic Radio. It's Nick Snaith here. It's 100 days until Christmas, so that seems like a good time to announce the lineup for our second London Palladium show, Magic West End Christmas, hosted by Tom Allen. This is the ultimate festive musical theatre celebration. We are talking big show tunes and big Christmas songs, and it's happening on the afternoon of Sunday the 15th of November. You will get to see the star of Cabaret and Dreamgirls, Marisha Wallace, who has the most incredible voice. If you've ever seen her before, you'll know the power of that lady. Literally, when she sings, the hairs on your arms stand on end. Incredible. We've got Ben Forster from Phantom and Jesus Christ Superstar. And we've got, fresh from Take That's Tour, the lady who played Tina Turner, Zoe Burkitt, and special guests as well, the legend that is Alfie Bowe, and the amazing, very funny, very talented Sydney Christmas as well. That is one hell of a lineup. Magic West End Christmas happening on the afternoon of Sunday the 15th of November, a unforgettable afternoon of musical theatre. We've not been doing this show that long. I think this is maybe the third year, fourth year of it. And it's amazing. I highly recommend you get tickets, and you can get them right now at magicradio.co.uk/tickets. 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

Script break even on Magic Radio. It's Nick Snaith here. It's the No Repeat Workday. The Saturday job is in danger of dying out. So we're talking about what Saturday jobs we had when we were younger. Chris says, my first job was a Saturday girl in Woolies. In 1970, I earned £1 per day and they took 3D off for stamp. So I came home with 19 shillings and 9 pence, says Chris from Weston-super-Mare. That was a few years ago, Chris. When I was 14, says Julie Bishop, I had my first job. I was working on a market stall. I had to be there at 8 o'clock to set up. We sold handbags and I think I got about £2.50. My Saturday job was working in my local chippy. Says Sean in Surrey. I always wanted to work in a chippy when I was a kid, and I never did. I always thought that would be a cool Saturday job, because you probably get as many free chips as you wanted. If you're good, maybe you got a battered sausage. I don't know. Thank you for those. We'll draw a line under that right now. Here's SWV, then Ed Sheeran, Thinking Out Loud, next on Magic Radio.

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0: 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It's Nick Snaith here. If you're like me, your favourite reality TV show is Celebrity Traitors, and Series 2 is back. We know that. We've got the date now. It's all on our website on the entertainment page, magicradio.co.uk. It will be 8 o'clock Thursday, 1st of October, so a couple of weeks or so away. The full lineup is on there as well. I tell you what, it's an incredible lineup. This is the show that celebs want to be on. I won't read them all out, but James Blunt, Jerry Hall, Joe Lycett, the comedian, Michael Sheen, the actor and presenter, Miranda Hart, Rob Beckett, Richard E. Grant. Have a look at the list. You'll be impressed. All the details on the website, on the entertainment page, magicradio.co.uk. Coming up after the news at midday, a Whitney song, Benson Boone as well. Magic Radio.
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9: Top stories this hour. Emergency services are continuing the search this lunchtime for a three-year-old boy who went missing from a playground in Suffolk. Noah was last seen in Brantham at around 3 o'clock yesterday. The Oxfordshire village of Piddington has voted overwhelmingly in favour of independence from the UK. Well, kind of. It's a symbolic protest against plans to house more than 1,200 male asylum seekers at a nearby former military base. Higher fuel prices and airfares helped drive an increase in UK inflation in August. It hit 3.1%. Missing the Bank of England's target of 2%. Conflict in the Middle East has disrupted global supplies of oil and other products. Economist Linda Yu says today's figures are unsurprising.
10: Energy prices, as you'd imagine, on the back of this, will continue to go up. So when those get set in October and then again in the spring, I think you are going to see a significant translation into the cost for households.
9: And the Prime Minister's thanked people for their messages of support following the death of his dad. Andy Burnham says it means a great deal.
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9: Sunshine and showers again across the UK today. Highs at around 21 Celsius. That's the latest. I'm Becky Carhill.

Benson Boone, Beautiful Things on the No Repeat Workday on Magic Radio. We're a bit distracted in the studio because there's a doggy in the next studio, a little sausage dog. So I'll be honest, I've not thought about a lot else for the last few minutes. We've just been talking about dogs and how great they are and how we prefer them to humans. And, of course, I've been showing everyone a picture of Rolo, my sausage dog. I'm very proud of Rolo. I never show pictures of my kids. It's always just the dog, Rolo, who's 14 and got no teeth, bless him, and is a bit grumpy, but he's fiercely loyal, and he's lovely, and he's absolutely fine. He's got a few lumps and bumps, but he's good. But yeah, a lot of dog talk in the studio today. Here's TLC, No Scrubs, after this, Blue, One Love, on the No Repeat Workday on Magic Radio.

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0: 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Some

0: Blue One Love on the No Repeat Workdown Magic Radio. Olivia Dean, Man I Need, is coming up. I always look forward to playing Olivia Dean. Queen on the way, Radio Gaga as well. Make me a winner. We're very excited in the studio today because it's 100 days until Christmas. And we thought because of that we would celebrate by giving you the chance to win an extra £5,000 on Make Me a Winner. And you can win this £5,000 just by entering before 5 o'clock today. You'll still be in the draw for the big one on Friday, the 555,000 life-changing pounds, but you could win an extra £5,000 today, which would sort Christmas out, wouldn't it? 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So get yourself in the draw before 5 o'clock today and you could win that later on. 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

I want to be the only one on the No Repeat Workday on Magic Radio. We do this Monday to Friday between 9 and 5. We won't play the same song twice all day long, so you can leave us on all day, safe in that knowledge. 100 days till Christmas, we announced the amazing lineup for the Magic West End Christmas show happening at the Palladium. So, if you missed it, let me play you Olivia Dean, Man I Need, and then Billy Ocean. And then I'll tell you about the great lineup and how you can get tickets.

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1: Magic Radio's West End Christmas is back on Sunday, the 15th of November. And this year, we are so very excited to have the fantastic Tom Allen hosting. 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

0: Billy Ocean, Caribbean Queen. On the No Repeat Workdown Magic Radio. So 100 days till Christmas, and we announced the lineup for our second, I couldn't remember earlier, it's our second London Palladium show for West End Christmas this year, hosted by the very funny and very talented Tom Allen. It is the ultimate festival, festive music theatre celebration. We are talking big show tunes and big Christmas songs and an amazing lineup to sing them for you, to perform them for you. On the afternoon of Sunday, the 15th of November, Marisha Wallace, unbelievable star, will be there, of course, star of Cabaret and Dreamgirls and many other big shows. We've got Ben Forster from Phantom and Jesus Christ Superstar. We've got Zoe Burkitt, who played Tina Turner on stage, and of course she's been with the Take That Boys on their tour recently as well. We've got Alfie Beau, another special guest, and Sydney Christmas. That is a lineup and a half. If you love your theatre and you love Christmas, this is the show for you. Even if you don't, this is the show for you. Magic's West End Christmas, an amazing lineup. It will be an unforgettable afternoon of musical theatre, and it's happening on Sunday, the 15th of November. It's an afternoon gig. This is even better. You'll be home in time for bed, like an early bed. It's a Sunday. You'll be in bed nice and early, ready for Monday. Tickets are on sale at magicradio.co.uk/tickets. Get them as soon as you can. Get some friends together, and we'll see you there for festive fun. George Michael and Elton John, The Police and Jamelia, all coming up before Neve at 1.
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Tom and Kat with Home Time this afternoon from 4. Right, Police, Every Breath You Take and Jamelia's Superstar from me on Magic Radio. Yeah.

0: Neve's next after the news at 1 o'clock on the No Repeat Workday. She has some big songs. This is a very strong start from Neve, I have to say. Robbie and Angels, massive. Lady Gaga, huge. Miles Smith, also massive. So there you go. And that's just a start. So keep listening all afternoon. You know we don't play the same song twice. I will see you back here for Thursday's show in the morning at 10 o'clock. Don't be late. Magic Radio.
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20: The top stories this hour. Residents in the Suffolk village of Brantham are being asked to check their gardens and sheds for a missing three-year-old boy. Noah's autistic and non-verbal and was last seen at a playground yesterday. And is thought to have run away down an alley into a nearby housing estate. People living in Piddington in Oxfordshire have voted overwhelmingly to say they want independence from the UK. It's a symbolic protest by locals who are against plans to house more than 1,200 male asylum seekers at a nearby former military

0: the nearby former military base. A rise in petrol and diesel prices has pushed inflation up to 3.1%. It's up from July's figure of 2.9% and has moved further away from the Bank of England's target of 2%. And Andy Burnham will meet Donald Trump face-to-face for the first time next week. He and the US President are both heading to the UN General Assembly in New York. Meanwhile, the Prime Minister has thanked people for messages of support that he's received following the death of his dad. He says it means a great deal.
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0: Showers across the northeast, brightening up from the west later before rain reaches the northwest. Pretty breezy today. That's the latest. I'm Louise Easton.
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Lady Gaga, Paparazzi on Magic Radio. It's coming up to 10 past one. She's been in the news a lot over the last few days. Apparently, and it is kind of apparent, that she has been welcomed into the Mum Club. How beautiful. That's so nice. I love that for her. That's so, so nice. You're listening to Magic Radio with me, Niamh. I'm here till 4 o'clock. I'm looking after you. You're looking after me. We're keeping each other company. I'm bringing you the best variety from the 80s to now across your no repeat workday, promise. From 9 to 5, you won't hear the same song repeated. We don't do that tedium to you. You'll just hear fresh songs that are from back in the day that bring you right up to date and hopefully get you smiling. What about this? It might get you winding. And I think we could do with that. Yeah, Aswad, Don't Turn Around.

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1: Magic Radio playing you Miles Smith. Nice to meet you. You're with me, Niamh. It's Wednesday afternoon. We are one step closer to your weekend. And it happens to be quite pleasant out there. The first thing Nick always asks me is, how's the weather? Is it raining? And the thing is, he wants to know because he usually cycles home and he needs to know what he should do, whether he should change into something, et cetera, et cetera. And I said, you know what? It's a lovely, sunny, kind of mild September day. So hopefully you're getting that where you are in the country. Now, looking ahead towards this weekend, somebody's life is going to change. We have £555,000 flying out the door. I'm going to tell you how you could get your hands on that money and a little bit of something extra before 5 o'clock today. But looking ahead musically, I have the best variety from the 80s to now. Boy, do I. Maroon 5 and Christina Aguilera and Michael Jackson, The Way You Make Me Feel. Get ready to rock out. Make me a winner. But I think this statistic is going to blow your mind. Are you ready? Today marks 100 days to Christmas. Yeah. 100 days to the big day. I can't quite believe that. Where's the year going? That's remarkable. Now, on Friday, yes, you could win a fabulous £555,000 or make me a winner. Plus, as today is 100 days to Christmas, we thought we'd celebrate. We're giving you the chance to bag an extra 5K today. 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

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And boy, have we got some songs for you. From the non-stop 9 o'clock with Gok and Harriet all the way through the day, it means you'll never need to switch stations again. Don't do that. Stay with us. Now, this one right here is up there, isn't it? It's Michael at his absolute best. It's going to get you grooving. I can feel it. Oof, yes. Come on now. Turn it up as loud as you can and just get into it. Michael Jackson on Magic Radio, the way you make me feel.

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0: 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I have to eat so much protein. You get to an age where that's what you've got to do, ladies. It's true, yeah? Right, Bangles on the way and we're going to be voguing. 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

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As we're heading to the end of our lunch break, I want to give you a chance to test your knowledge of the music we play and get your mind back up to speed with our lunchtime lyric quiz. So can you tell me what the song and the artist these lyrics come from? Look into my eyes. Can't you see they're open wide? Text me on 61054. 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Good luck. What do you reckon? What's the song and the artist? Let me know. In the meantime, this is just a moment to feel extremely cool, whatever you're doing, whether you're driving, working from home, maybe you're getting stuff done at home, the laundry, whatever. Whatever your day is looking like, just take a moment to lose yourself and get lost in it. It's Vogue, it's Madonna, it is literally just the best tune ever.

0: One Direction, What Makes You Beautiful. On Magic Radio, we are doing our lunchtime lyric quiz. I'm going to give you the lyrics again for the final time, and I'm going to reveal all very soon. Look into my eyes. Can't you see they're open wide? What do you reckon? 61054 is the number. Start your text with the word magic. Get in touch. Also, give me 20 minutes because I'm going to play you Tina Turner, Bruno Mars, and Dido. That's all coming up.
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2: The top stories this hour. Residents and volunteers are being reminded the three-year-old boy he's missing in Suffolk won't respond to his name being called. A lake has been cordoned off by police in a search for Noah, who disappeared from a play area in Bruntham yesterday afternoon. He's partially deaf and non-verbal. Inflation has increased to a five-month high. The rate of price rises hit 3.1% for August, up from July's figure of 2.9% on the back of soaring fuel costs. Andy Burnham says his dad would have wanted him to be back out there as he returns to work following his death. The Prime Minister's thanked people for their messages of support, saying it means a great deal. An Oxfordshire village has voted to leave the UK. The people of Piddington held a symbolic referendum in protest at plans to house more than 1,200 asylum seekers at a nearby former military base. And Amazon's announced a pay rise for its UK frontline staff. It'll see increases of up to 5.6% from the end of the month.
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2: Showers across the northeast, brightening up from the west later before rain reaches the northwest. Pretty breezy today. That's the latest. I'm Louise Easton.
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Bruno Mars on Magic Radio with me and Eve, just the way you are. I'm bringing you the best variety from the 80s to now across your no repeat work day, promise. And we're in the middle of your working day. We've just done the lunchtime lyric quiz. So I asked you this very important question. I would love the song and the artist. So many of you got in touch. These were the lyrics. Look into my eyes. Can't you see they're open wide? The answer, Charles and Eddie, Would I Lie to You? Yes. And well done to Tracy in Arborfield, who got it right. Hello to Lewis as well, who got it right. Bob and Jane in Winslow, they love the song and they got it right straight away. You know what? I feel like we need to hear it. It's just such a classic, isn't it? Truly, I'll be Charles, you be Eddie. All right, let's do it together. Would I Lie to You? Magic Radio. Let's go.

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0: Dido, White Flag on Magic Radio. I'm Niamh, here till 4 o'clock, bringing you the best variety from the 80s to now across your no repeat workday. Promise, we don't repeat songs between 9 and 5. Hopefully your workday's just happening. It's just going on and you're getting through it. We're on that side of the week where the weekend lies, and that's very exciting indeed. And looking ahead, I've got some fantastic tunes for you. Let's do Backstreet Boys, the best one, Everybody, and Journey, Don't Stop Believing. But if you feel like your luck could change, well, you need to know all about this. On Friday, you could win a fantastic £555,000 on Make Me a Winner. 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
3: 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Should we have some music?
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Absolutely epic. Backstreet Boys, Everybody. Oh, the video gets me every single time. It was such a great video. People are loving the fact that they're getting to see NSYNC perform in Vegas. I'm always seeing little videos pop up. That would be a pretty cool thing to do. Go on a girly weekend with all your friends that were obsessed with them back in the day and then go and see them now as a man band, which is my favourite type of band. Yeah, I think it makes sense. You know what I'm talking about, don't you? I don't need to say more. Now, if you have the radio on at work, well, you've got to make sure it's Magic Radio. While some radio stations play the same songs over and over, we promise you'll never hear the same song twice across your working day. From the non-stop 9 o'clock with Gok and Harriet all the way through the day, it means you'll never need to switch stations again. We like that. And I think you will too. Here's Taylor Swift, The Fate of Ophelia.

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0: 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Coming up, Eric Carmen, Hungry Eyes, one of our favourite movies. And I'm back with Shania Twain, Such a Romantic Number.
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Shawn Mendes, Stitches on Magic Radio with me and Eve. Now, this is very exciting and also quite shocking, really. It's 100 days until Christmas. 100 days. So it's time to announce the lineup of our second London Palladium show. This time, it's Magic's West End Christmas, hosted by the brilliant Tom Allen. This is the ultimate festive musical theatre celebration. Big show tunes and big Christmas songs. And it's taking place on the afternoon of Sunday, the 15th of November. Now, you'll see the star of Cabaret and Dreamgirls, Marisha Wallace. There's Ben Forster from Phantom and Jesus Christ Superstar. Fresh from Take That's tour, it's the lady who played Tina Turner, Zoe Burkett. Plus, we've got special guests, the legend that is Alfie Beau and the truly wonderful Cindy Christmas. Magic's West End Christmas is an amazing lineup, all on one stage for an unforgettable afternoon of musical theatre. It's happening on Sunday afternoon, the 15th of November. 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We would love to have you there celebrating with us. It is such a fun event. Come and join us. Here's Eric Carmen, Hungry Eyes.

0: You're with me, Niamh, on Magic Radio. That's Vanessa Carlton, 1,000 Miles. Now, in showbiz news, if you're a fan of Slow Horses, and there are a lot of fans out there because it's about to start season 6, I cannot believe that. I remember when it first came out because I hosted a Q&A with all of the cast. I got to sit down and speak to Gary Oldman. It was absolutely amazing. Well, it's been a whole year since it was last on our screens. So if it's your thing, that spy drama Slow Horses is back for its 6th season with more absolute chaos. That's all I can say. It's such a weird series, isn't it? It's just strange. We love it though. Right, give me 20 minutes. I'll play Shanice, Pink, Phil Collins and so much more. Stay there. Magic
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6: The top stories this hour. A lake has been taped off as part of the search for a missing three-year-old in Suffolk. Noah, who's non-verbal and

0: He's non-verbal and partially deaf. Was last seen in Brantham yesterday afternoon, but police say there's nothing to indicate anything sinister. The Prime Minister's admitted next month's budget will be challenging after another jump in inflation. The rate of price rises hit 3.1% in August as the Middle East conflict drove up fuel costs. The government says it understands the frustrations of people living in a village who voted to leave the UK. Piddington's residents called the symbolic referendum in protest at plans to house asylum seekers nearby. There's been a record number of complaints about water companies. The total has jumped by 84% in a year, with Thames Water and South West Water the worst performers. And the reason for big queues outside shops like Smith's that you may have spotted this morning was Pokemon. Special edition cards have just been released.
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0: Showers across the northeast, brightening up from the west later before rain reaches the northwest. Pretty breezy today. That's the latest. I'm Louise Easton.

Wednesday afternoon on Magic Radio with Meanie playing Pink. Just Like a Pill, it's that time of the day. With the schools finishing for the day, I'm opening the doors to the Magic Radio After School Club. Unfortunately, I can't physically look after your children for you and save you money on After School Club. That would be amazing. However, I can lift your spirits through whatever this part of the day looks like and feels like for you. If you're a parent and you're rushing around, you're sweating, you're stressed, trying to get there, we get that. A grandparent trying to do the same. Maybe you haven't got kids, but you're just fed up of being at work. And you want it to be Friday afternoon, you know, like we're all just near. That's what we're doing. That's what's happening right now. So I can play you great tunes. I can give you a mention, cheerlead you. Does that sound good? You can WhatsApp me on 03-444-777-888, or you can text me on 61054. Start your text with the word magic. Who are you? Where are you? And who are you with? And what do you want in life? What are your dreams, your hopes, your aspirations? Let's pose some really important questions to you on this Wednesday afternoon. Yeah, let's do that. Or let's just play you great music. It's your no repeat workday promise as well. We don't repeat songs. This one, let's turn it up. It's Phil Collins, Two Hearts.

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0: My favourite lyric from the song is that, it's just that right there. It's the Saturday night, the perfect mix of a Saturday night and the rest of your life. I love the way she describes it. And also, she's manifesting, she's calling out for her man, and she's making it clear that, listen, she's irresistible. That song has become such an anthem for so many single women. It's amazing. Olivia Dean, So Easy to Fall in Love with Me on Magic Radio. It's just after 3:15. I'm here bringing you the best variety from the 80s to now. And when I look ahead, Crowded House, Weather With You, that is such a fun one to play because it's a proper sing-along number. And then Katy Perry taking us back to when you first have that teenage crush, teenage dream on the way. We're going to do that. But first, let's talk about life-changing money. Flying out the door on Friday. This could be wild if you win this. First of all, I'm about to make a statement that will make you feel probably quite shocked and excited. Today marks 100 days to Christmas. 100 days to Christmas. I know, I'm saying it slowly and with more passion because it is like a thing, isn't it? Okay, that's very cool. On Friday, you can win a fabulous £555,000 will make me a winner. That'd be great for Christmas. Plus, as today is 100 days away and we want to celebrate that, we're giving you the chance to bag an extra 5K. Just for today. That could be a very fancy Christmas abroad sorted. Yeah, definitely. But you only have until 5 p.m. to qualify for that extra 5K. So enter right now. Okay, text WIN to 61054, text to 250, plus standard network rates. 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

Katy Perry, Teenage Dream on Magic Radio. One of my favourites from her. I really like Raw and I like Firework, but there's just something about that tune. Right, it's 3:30 on your Wednesday afternoon and we are one step closer to the weekend. And the weather right now is starting to change. There's a lot going on and you may have noticed in your home that you have visitors that weren't there before in the form of, I mean, I can't even really say the name without getting a little bit stressed. Spiders. Oof. I have the worst fear of spiders. I'll be honest, I have an irrational fear of spiders, okay? It's always been that way. When I was growing up, I would call my dad. He was a dentist, very hardworking dentist, and I'd call him at the surgery and say, Papa, can you come home? There's a spider in the house, right? And then it would run away. And over the years, I have found different people, mainly men, not to be sexist, okay, who have managed to get rid of spiders in my life for me, okay? All my past boyfriends. No, I'm kidding. But honestly, it's actually a thing. And when I used to live in my last house, I remember calling in the postman to get rid of a spider for me. He did it. I think he thought I was slightly strange, but he helped me out. Earlier today in my studio, I cannot begin to explain to you how scared I was. I walked in and I saw what genuinely looked like a tarantula on the floor of the studio. Now, no rational person would think a tarantula was here in England, you know, but I did in my brain. So I ran out into the office and I was so afraid and I thought, who could I find? And I found this sweet angel. He's such a nice guy. His name is Hakeem and he works here at Bauer. And I looked for the biggest, strongest dude I could see, okay, that could take on this tarantula. And I said, please, can you help me? I know we've never met. And he was so kind. He was so patient. And he came in. And the first thing he said as he walked in was, you know what? This is what I do at home all the time for my missus. I'm just the spider catcher. So there he was looking around. And what did he find? An autumnal leaf. That's all that it was. How embarrassing for me. And just, I feel so bad. I wasted his time. But now I know at least Hakeem is not far away, so I will call him if I need him again. Hopefully you have a spider catcher in your life. It's stressful, isn't it? It truly is. It's Magic Radio with me, Niamh. It's UB40 and Red Wine. Turn it up.

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1: Magic Radio's West End Christmas is back on Sunday, the 15th of November. 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

0: Wow, what an artist, what a woman, what an inspiring story. And you know what, after she's back performing in Paris, I think everyone's just completely fallen in love with Celine Dion all over again. I've seen some videos even today of her literally just dancing outside her hotel in Paris in the coolest way. She is back and we are so happy about it. It's Magic Radio with Meanie for about another 20 minutes. Thank you to Jenny who messaged in simply saying, "Hello Niamh, you've made my day lovely." Do you know what, Jenny? You've made my day by saying that. Thank you. God bless. Right, okay, Fleetwood Mac to play you. Sophie Ellis Bextor and Ronan Keating. Nice.
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1: Yeah.

Sophie Ellis Bextor, Murder on the Dance Floor on Magic Radio with Meanie Tune. I know, it's such a great one, isn't it? I like this message from Kat. I was talking about spiders and now I had to get one of my colleagues that I've never even spoken to come in and help me pick up what was actually a leaf in my studio. Oh, his name was Hakeem and he was so patient and kind. I was like, please, can you help me? There's a tarantula in my studio. And he thought, gosh, this girl's weird. And it was actually a leaf, a really big leaf. But anyway, we won't go there further. But Kat says, Neve, I'm in Barnsley. We actually have four tarantulas in tanks in our living room. Her partner Tony does. Oh, Kat, stop it. Four. How do you even sleep at night? How do you sleep? Don't you think they might escape? Oh, God. Okay, that's it. I'm not talking about spiders anymore. Stop, stop, stop. Okay. Here's Ronan Keating, When You Say Nothing at All. Ooh, shudder. It's

0: The Weekend Blinding Lights on Magic Radio. Tom Price is here and I'm very pleased about that. He's got Home Time with Cat Tube next. The No Repeat Workday continues for another hour. What are you guys doing today, Price?
1: Well, you just played The Weekend and we are about as far away from The Weekend as it's possible to be right now. It is, of course, the middle of the week, so we do this every single Wednesday. We haven't done it for a few weeks, though, so I'm excited to do it again. What are you in the middle of Wednesday? That is what Kat and I are doing for the beginning of the show. We are finishing off the No Repeat Workday and we're doing What Are You in the Middle of Wednesday? So let us now stop whatever you're doing, as long as it's safe to do so, of course, and drop us a text, 61054, magic at the top. What are you? Yes, you, that's right, you. What are you in the middle of, please?
0: What are you in the middle of? Okay, let them know. Well, give them 20 minutes as well. They'll bring you Whitney Houston, Simply Red and Alex Warren. And I will see you for Thursday's show tomorrow at 1.
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19: The top stories this hour. Volunteers have been asked to avoid searching open water and railway lines for a missing child in Suffolk. Officers say those areas need specialist skills as they intensify their search for three-year-old Noah, who disappeared in Brantham yesterday. Soaring fuel prices and airfares have pushed up inflation to a five-month high in August. The rate of price rises hit 3.1%. A former police sergeant who asked a colleague to send him an intimate video of a member of the public has been jailed for 4 years. Paul Street, who had featured in TV crime shows, was found guilty of misconduct in a public office. Andy Burnham said he'll look at the issues raised by an Oxfordshire community who voted to leave the UK in a symbolic referendum. The people of Piddington are angry over plans to process more than 1,200 asylum seekers at a site nearby. And Lily Allen has praised ex David Harbour's reaction to her West End Girl album, which was about their marriage breakdown. He says he respects her creating art from her experience.
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19: Showers across the northeast, brightening up from the west later before rain reaches the northwest. Pretty breezy today. That's the latest. I'm Louise Easton.
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0: A lot of singing along going on in this studio right now. Simply Red and Stars. Magic Radio Home Time with Tom and Kat. Kat, you knew most of the words to that.
1: I didn't know any of the words. How do I not know the words?
0: You were just sort of going, ah, and then making it up.
1: I know that bit.
0: Yeah.
1: Anyway, you can sing along if you want. You don't have to know the words.
0: No.
1: It's been a couple of weeks since we've done this, but it is lovely to have it back. It's Wednesday, it's middle of the week, so we want to know, what are you in the middle of?
0: Yeah, right now I'm in the middle of a very nice coffee I made at home. There's nothing nicer than a coffee you made at home, because you enjoy the coffee you made at home, and also enjoy the fact that you've probably saved about £6.
1: I like them from the shop better.
0: I know.
1: If I'm honest.
0: If I'm only honest, me too.
1: I'm in the middle of getting ready right now, so I've got lots of things out here. Can you see all these?
0: Yes.
1: The instruments, I've got my things here to get my eyeshadow on.
0: It honestly looks like you are about to perform an operation on a small animal.
1: I am, in a way.
0: Yes, okay, that analogy does run into literal, doesn't it? Yeah, I see. Yeah.
1: I'm going to do something fantastic. You won't recognise me.
0: Right, Kat's getting ready for something. I'm drinking coffee. It's all happening on the show today. What are you in the middle of? Whatever it is, let us know. 61054. Magic at the top. On the WhatsApps, 03444777888.

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1: So the No Repeat Workday for Wednesday is packing up in just about 40 minutes time. 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We've got great music and no repeated tunes. You're welcome.
0: Perfect. On the way, there's more of the best variety from the 80s to now, including the best tune to celebrate the final hour of the working day from Lionel Richie and a brilliant duet from George Michael and Mary J. Blige. Make me
1: a winner. I can't believe I'm reading this. Today marks 100 days to Christmas. Are you joking?
0: What?
1: How has that happened? Who is in charge of time? Because I need to have a word. Things are speeding up and I don't like it, Katshu.
0: Right, I'll get Mother Nature on
1: if
0: speed
1: you could.
0: Dial, shall I? On Friday, you could win a fabulous £555,000 on Make Me a Winner. Plus, as today is 100 days to Christmas, we are giving you the chance to bag an extra 5K today.
1: There you go, that could be your Christmas sorted. But you've only got until 5 p.m. to qualify for the extra 5K. So enter now.
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13: Traffic is busy on the M6 southbound there to Sandbach, junction 17 through to 16 through Cheshire. Very slow. Just one lane closed, but very busy on the approach, so take care through there. And the M1 southbound is queuing with a lane closure too. Junction 31 to 30 near Sheffield. That lane closure is for recovery work. And on the coastbound M26, there's a queue. It's all because of a collision just beyond the M25 interchange. Just one lane blocked, but it's very busy on the approach. That's the latest. I'm Nick Arkell.
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1: If you're interested in a Catshoop makeup update, mention this at the beginning of the show today. You're getting ready to go out this evening. You've got all the makeup in front of you, taking up all of the desk. Good job I'm driving the desk today.
0: Yes, I know, yes.
1: Where have we got to now? What's the latest?
0: We've done a smoky eye.
1: Yes, okay.
0: You can see that, right?
1: I see that, yes.
0: The eye is smoked.
1: Yes.
0: It's a process. It's quite off-putting. You've got to trust the process, okay?
1: At this stage, have you seen the film Ghostbusters? Kevin Sigourney Weaver's got the... Anyway, it's Wednesday. It's the middle of the week. So we want to know, what are you in the middle of? Whatever it is, stop what you're doing. Maybe it's a smoky eye. Let us know what you're up to, please.
0: Number ending in 377. Hi, at the moment, I'm sitting on my balcony in 31 degrees heat in Sicily. Lovely.
1: Oh,
0: lift
1: that's
0: up.
1: Nice, isn't it? Oh.
0: Oh, I wouldn't mind a bit of that.
1: Oh, that'd be all right, wouldn't it? Yes, please. Hannah's been on. I am currently painting the kitchen cupboards. There we are. That's back to earth with a bump, isn't it? Without my husband's knowledge, wish me luck. Now, the key thing you got to do here, Hannah, when you finish painting the kitchen cupboards, is not tell him and see how long it takes him to notice.
0: He won't notice at all, I'm sure of it.
1: It'll be a full financial quarter before he says anything. That's my prediction.
0: Cassie in Kent says, I'm currently in the middle of the school work mum life juggle. I picked up my son, I ran back for more meetings with him in tow, only to be interrupted by him telling me and my whole team that he needed a poo.
1: No. Oh.
0: Now to prep dinner before sending more emails. Ah, what fun. Oh, Cassie, I feel you. Cassie and Kent,
1: sending you all the love. What are you in the middle of? Pause it for a few seconds if you can, like Cassie. Drop us a text, 61054, magic at the top, on the WhatsApps, 03 444 777 888.

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2: So we've just mentioned that it is 100 days until Christmas. So it's time to announce the lineup of our second London Palladium show.
1: Now this time it's Magic's West End Christmas, hosted by Tom Allen, Kat's second favourite Tom.
2: Yes, it is actually. Mm-hmm. That's very true. This is the ultimate festive musical theatre celebration. Big show tunes and big Christmas songs, and it's taking place on the afternoon of Sunday, the 15th of November.
1: Would you like to hear what you're going to see?
2: Yeah.
1: So, the star of Cabaret and Dreamgirls, Marisha Wallace, who is unbelievable, literally breathtaking when she comes on stage.
2: She's fantastic.
1: Unbelievable. Ben Forster from Phantom, obviously brilliant. Jesus Christ Superstar. And fresh from Take That's Tour, it's the lady who played Tina Turner, Zoe Birkin.
2: She's brilliant.
1: Saw her playing Tina Turner. She was incredible.
2: So fantastic. Plus, we have got special guests, the legend that is Alfie Beau and the truly wonderful Sydney Christmas.
1: That's a lineup, isn't it?
2: Yeah, it's good.
1: That's not bad. Magic's West End Christmas is a fantastic lineup. All on one stage for an unforgettable afternoon of musical theatre. It is happening on Sunday afternoon. That is the 15th of November. 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
14: There's an obstruction on the M56 eastbound near Chester. It's just after Chester services. Slowing things down on that bit with the chevrons. So the motorway is partially blocked heading towards Runcorn. It's also busy on the M57 southbound. It's partially blocked by an obstruction just beyond Tarbock Island. The M6 southbound is very slow with a collision closing a lane junction 17 to 16 near Sandbach. And the M26 coastbound is queuing with a collision blocking a lane near the M25. The M1 southbound is very slow where there was a collision near Sheffield. I'm Nick Arkell.
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1: All right, so it is Wednesday. It's the middle of the week, and we always do this here on Home Time. We want to know, what are you in the middle of?
0: Nicola says, I'm just putting the finishing touches to a balloon display for my daughter's formal tomorrow. They are so hard to do, those balloon displays. They are so fiddly.
1: Yeah,
0: so
1: fiddly. I can make a snake. And yeah, sometimes if you twist it right, you can look like a little dog. Is that what I'm thinking of?
0: It's not balloon animals. No.
1: Okay.
0: It's more. It doesn't matter. I'll show you a picture. Wishing her a fantastic day at our ladies' formal newry. That's from Nicola.
1: Ah, oh, Nicola, very nice work with the balloons. Sarah says we are in the middle of packing up my daughter Molly's bedroom ahead of her going to university this weekend. There's a lot of that going on at the moment. Sending love to everyone, to all the grown-ups who are going to be without their little ones. Oh, it's difficult, isn't it? It's going to be a long job. Send help, Sarah. We're sending you love and tunes. I hope that helps.
0: Yeah. No, she said send help.
1: Sorry, I've got Bruno Mars.
0: Okay, Jasmine in Pontefract says, I'm in the middle of being hard at work for just a few more minutes.
1: Well, Jasmine, we're nearly there. We're nearly at 5 o'clock, which sounds like the perfect time to wrap up the no-repeat workday with this.
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0: the Jasmine in Pontefract, who has now officially clocked off for a Wednesday.
1: Yes, Jasmine, well done. That's our clocking off tune. That means that is the end of Wednesday's No Repeat Workday here on Magic Radio. It'll be back tomorrow morning from 9 with Gok and Harriet, who are going to kick it off with the non-stop 9 o'clock hour.
0: Get Magic Radio on as soon as you get to work, the minute you get there, and you won't hear the same song twice between 9 and 5. Your day will just fly by.
1: Still to come, we've got more of the best variety from the 80s tonight. Give us your next 20 minutes. We've got Natalie Imbruglia, a bit of George Ezra, and some Taylor Dane as well.
0: Make me a winner! Right, time is running out for your chance to win a bonus £5,000 for Christmas.
1: Yeah, play Make Me a Winner today before 5 p.m. So you've got about 6 minutes. Not only could you win £555,000 on Friday, but also you'll have the chance to win £5,000 today, which is 100 days until Christmas.
0: That's why we're doing it. But this is your last chance to get your entry in for the £5,000 as lines close at 5 p.m. So enter now.
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19: The top stories this hour. Police say they're keeping an open mind about the disappearance of a three-year-old boy who was last seen in Suffolk more than 24 hours ago. Noah is partially deaf and non-verbal. People from across the country have travelled to help with the search. Shania and Dawn drove for 3 hours from Birmingham.
20: We're behind the parents, his family. Yeah. Really touched our heart. It wasn't a problem for us to come. You know, we put petrol in and we come.
19: A right-wing extremist who called for attacks on migrants and minorities has been jailed for 5 years. 46-year-old Ivan Jennings from Stafford admitted encouraging terrorism in online chats. The Prime Minister's insisted the economy is resilient after inflation jumped again. The rate of price rises accelerated to 3.1% in August. Meanwhile, searches for new electric cars hit a record high last month against a backdrop of rising fuel prices following the Iran war. Auto Trader says it's seen a sustained trend in this direction since petrol prices started rising in the spring.
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19: Rain moving from the northwest to the southeast, but feeling fairly mild. Overnight sunshine and showers tomorrow. That's the latest. I'm Louise Easton.
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1: Now, can I tell you something? This morning, I was making my two boys breakfast. They were having pancakes. They were having Weetabix. Mm. And I had Magic Radio breakfast on whilst I was doing it.
0: What a combo.
1: I had to stop halfway through, though. And the poor boys didn't get anything to eat because the reflex was on.
0: We love the reflex. The whole house stops for the reflex every morning on Magic Radio breakfast.
1: Now, can I say, I think this morning they were a bit too harsh on Paul in Durham. I think he won the reflex.
0: Do you?
1: I do.
0: Okay, well, okay, let's have a listen. So this is the reflex from breakfast.

0: morning. Let's have a listen.
1: Your letter today is I for igloo.
2: And here we go. Name.
3: Ian.
2: Measurement.
3: Inch.
2: Lizard.
3: Iguana.
2: City.
3: Istanbul.
2: Elephant tusks.
3: Ivory.
4: Oh,
5: it was on the boo boo boo bit at the end.
0: The what? Sorry,
5: the
0: which
5: boo,
0: bit?
5: Boo boo boo.
0: Is that the technical term? Is it the boo boo boo?
5: Yeah.
0: That was really, really close. Now, the referee's decision this morning, producer Brian, the decision on the field this morning was disallowed. It was not a win for Paul. He went home empty-handed. Now, however, what I can do is say that here on Home Time, we are the VAR van, right? We've got the technology. We can look at this and replay it from a few different angles.
5: Oh,
0: so
5: great.
0: We're going to go up to VAR. Let's have a little look here.
5: Okay, okay.
0: In slow motion, let's have a look at the reflex from breakfast this morning. Yeah.
2: Elephant tusks.
3: Ivory.
5: So close.
0: You can quite clearly hear the horn kicks in, which means the 10 seconds is up.
5: Okay.
0: And then he goes ivory afterwards.
5: Yes. So, okay. All right. Well, I'll stand down this time, but I'm on to them.
0: I'm going to send it back to the pitch. The referee's decision was the right one. That was disallowed. Paul, you were very, very close. It was a cracking reflex.
5: Good game, everyone. Good game.
0: Well played.

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1: That is amazing.
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3: 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Would you dance?

Would you cry if you saw me crying? And would you save my soul?

0: Enrique and Hero. It's Magic Radio Home Time. With Tom and Kat.
1: I just sang along to that. I did quite well, didn't I?
0: Yeah.
1: I hit the high notes pretty well.
0: You didn't ruin it at all.
1: No. Thanks very much. Still to come on the show, we've got more of the best variety from the 80s to now. We've got a huge sing-along hit, I'll be singing that, from Cyndi Lauper, and an anthem that's turning 30 years old this year from the Spice Girls.
0: Please don't ruin Spice Girls for me. 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It's a lot of money. 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
2: 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We don't have to worry. 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
8: M49 northbound near Bristol is partially blocked by an obstruction. Just off the M5 towards the M4 towards Prince of Wales Bridge, it is queuing. It's also busy near Chester on the M56 eastbound. Just after Chester services, there's a collision. It's partially blocking that part of the motorway where the chevrons are, away from the services. Congestion, though, backing up to junction 15 where it crosses with the M53. And the M6 southbound's very slow, where there was a collision, junction 17 to 16, Sandbach through to Stoke. I'm Nick Arkell.

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1: So, you know, my eldest started school last week. It was a big week in our household because my youngest, who's one, he started nursery for a couple of days as well. So 2 days a week now, I've got mornings to myself to get some things done around the house and to be able to just, I don't know, do something for myself, because it's been about 5 years, I guess, since I've had mornings to myself. And it has been absolutely incredible. I've got a lot done. I went to the hairdressers today and I just needed a bit of me time. You know, you get a nice little massage, you get a coffee, just sit there, relax, no thoughts, just sit back and
0: you can be your
1: me.
0: Old self as well.
1: Just be me.
0: Just
1: you know?
0: Remember who that person was, because that can feel like a million years ago.
1: Oh, it really does. It's just so nice to get back to being me.
0: Your hair looks very nice as well.
1: Thank you.
0: Amazing. So you were there, how long were you at the hairdressers for?
1: Oh, about 2 hours.
0: Wow. What did you do? What did you talk about?
1: The boys. I just talked about the boys.
0: Great.

0: 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Magic Radio Home Time with Tom and Kat. Hope your Wednesday has gone brilliantly. We're nearly there now, getting there.
1: So your Magic Radio Breakfast Show with Gokwan and Harriet Scott is back tomorrow morning when you wake up.
0: You'll get another chance to take on the UK's hardest quiz, The Reflex. Very close call this morning, as we were saying earlier. If it is ever a close call on The Reflex, then we are the VAR department. We will run it through. And sure enough, I've got to be fair to producer Brian. It was the right decision this
1: morning.
0: It was
1: the right decision in the end, but I've got my eye on them.
0: Yep.
1: And they're going to be playing Pole Position, the game, where you have to guess how the nation thinks.
0: And London Fashion Week is almost upon us, but Gok wants to make it more relatable. So he needs your help with something. Find out what that is tomorrow morning.
1: Oh, I can't wait to hear that. Make Gok and Harriet your first choice when you wake up.
0: All right, still to come here on Magic Radio Home Time with Tom and Kat. We've got more of the best variety from the 80s to now. We've got a great tune from Craig David and some fantastic Stevie Wonder as well. 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
20: Radio. M56, eastbound side, near to Chester. Just after junction 14 for Chester Services and Helsby, there's a collision. It's in lane 3, the outside lane, so be really careful approaching this one, although traffic is queuing back. The queue stretching back to junction 15, so it might affect the M53 as it joins there. The M49 northbound's partially blocked near Bristol. Long delays with an obstruction just beyond the M5 interchange towards the M4 towards Prince of Wales Bridge. Looking very busy. That's the latest. I'm Nick Arkell.
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1: Catch you. Do you know what happened today?
0: No.
1: Got my tools out again.
0: Cool, you've not had them in this week, have you?
1: I've had a very busy week on the odd DIY. Today, I have finally done something I've been meaning to do for ages. In our shed, it's been cluttered, there's been stuff piled up. I have moved stuff aside, and I have now installed shelving in the shed. Shed shelves are here. Shaving space. They are so brilliant. I'm so excited. I've actually got a picture of them.
0: Oh, please show me. Let me see.
1: Happy for you to have a look. I'm going to pop it on my Instagram as well, because I know people come to my Instagram for content like this. Mm. At The Price Tom. You'll see my shed shelves. It's incredible. There's fishing rods on there. There's old games that the kids have. And guess what? Here's the best bit about my new shed shelves. There's loads of space. I know.
0: What are you going to fill it up with?
1: Well, I don't know. I think I'll just offer it up to the world. What would you like me to put on there? I will take things you don't want that are cluttering up your house, give them to me. My shed shelves are so big, I could put whatever you want on them.
0: Oh, my other half's football boots, please, because they stink.
1: Yeah.
0: They stink, and I do not want them in my house any longer. Or my shed.
1: Yeah.
0: Have them in yours.
1: Well, stink out my shed.
0: Yeah.
1: This is what I can do with the new shelves. Look, I put it to you as well. What would you like to pop on my shed shelves? What's cluttering up your home? There's a lot of space out there, and I will put listener stuff on my shed shelves as well. Is that a weird offer or is
0: that
1: okay?
0: No, that's fine. 61054, start your text with Magic, or you can WhatsApp 03444 777 888. What do you want to get rid of and what do you want to put on Tom's shed shelves?

0: 26 years later, and that song is still sounding brilliant.
1: For those of you listening earlier on, Catch Troops going out this evening.
0: I've got my eyebrows on now, have you noticed?
1: Good now. It's taken an hour and 55.
0: Yes,
1: it's
0: gorgeous. It's a work in progress. Thank you.
1: Absolutely stunning.
0: Hour and 55, has it? Oh my goodness.
1: It's getting longer as we get older.
0: Well,
1: these processes take
0: longer. I'm not 21 anymore, am I? Right, time for today's entertainment headline. We were talking yesterday about all the great telly about at the moment, and we now know that Celebrity Traitors will definitely be back on the 1st of October.
1: Yes.
0: But today, mm-hmm. Tom, this is your area.
1: Well, there's a rush hour for TV at the moment. There's Colin from Accounts. Grand Designs, new episodes of that tonight on Channel 4. But the big one for me, the new series of Slow Horses has dropped on Apple TV, right? It is out there. It is one of the best bits of TV. Gary Oldman is just imperious. He's absolutely incredible. It's beautifully written. It's very, very funny. It's very exciting. And I know you have watched, 10 minutes?
0: I've watched one and a bit of episode.
1: And how much did you love it?
0: Yeah, I loved it. The first episode was incredible. I texted you straight away and said, oh my goodness, what an episode.
1: Correct. Go and watch Slow Horses. If you need to catch up yourself on Slow Horses, we've got the article you need at magicradio.co.uk. Just click on entertainment.
0: 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So give us your next 20 minutes and we will give you Britney Spears, Seal and Taylor Swift. 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
17: The top stories this hour. Police searching for a missing three-year-old in Suffolk say they found a body. Noah Woods was last seen in Brantham yesterday afternoon. Since he disappeared, over 1,300 members of the public have been looking for the little boy. Superintendent Tom Pearce is from Suffolk Police.
18: We have been overwhelmed by the outpouring of public support and people putting on their boots to help us with the search. 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
17: In other news tonight, inflation's risen again thanks to higher fuel prices and airfares pushed up by the Iran war. The rate of price rises hit 3.1% in August, up from 2.9% the previous month. There's been a record number of complaints about water companies. The totals jumped by 84% in a year, with Thames Water and South West Water the worst performers. And the reason for big queues outside shops like Smith's today was Pokemon. Special edition cards have been released.
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17: Rain moving from the northwest to the southeast, but feeling fairly mild. Overnight sunshine and showers tomorrow. That's the latest. I'm Louise Easton.
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0: iconic, to put it mildly. Mm. It's Britney Spears and Oops, I Did It Again on Magic Radio Home Time.
1: So I've got a new set of shelves in my shed as of about 11 o'clock this morning. Very proud of my shed. There's so much room that I decided to ask the nation what you would like me to store in my new shed shelf space. Mm. What would you like me to pop on my shed shelves? Which you can see on my Instagram at The Price Tom, and you can actually see just how much magnificent space there is. I can't get over it.
0: There's loads of lovely room. Mm. It's not quite gone as planned.
1: No, so I was thinking, because you said some boots.
0: David's football
1: boots,
0: because they're disgusting.
1: Hoovers, maybe. I don't know, an ironing board, things like that. I'm going to store the nation's things there. And the messages that we've got weren't what I was expecting.
0: Lynn says, can I send my hubby for right. Tom's shelves, right. please? Dave in Kent says, even yeah. Tom and Kat, I'd like to put my partner on your shed shelf yeah. because she's cluttering my man cave.
1: Right, okay.
0: And yeah, anything that's not your other half, anyone out there that
1: would be
0: want
1: ideal.
0: To put their other half on there?
1: Yeah, we're not putting people in there. in the shed. That's not there. So anything that's cluttering up your house that isn't your other half, let us know and I will pop it on the shelves. 61054 magic at the top on the WhatsApps. 03444 777 888. I mean, they are nice shelves, but I don't think I could live
0: on them.
1: You're
0: serious about this, by the way.
1: Yes, it's a big deal.

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1: Oh my God!
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0: 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I knew you on Magic Radio Home Time with Tom and Kat.
1: Still to come, we have got more of the best variety from the 80s to now. If you need to chill out maybe after a busy Wednesday, Berlin are going to be here to take your breath away very soon. And there's a brilliant 90s tune from Duran Duran as well.
0: Well, happy 100 days until Christmas, because that
1: ho,
0: is what
1: ho.
0: That is what today marks. 100 days until Christmas Day.
1: Incredible. We've been giving you the chance to kick off the countdown with an extra £5,000, maybe for Christmas if you want.
0: We have selected one number at random from everyone who entered Make Me a Winner between 6 a.m. and 5 p.m. today.
1: And winning £5,000 for Christmas is Lee from the West Midlands. Well done, Lee. He plans to splash out on a new phone for his daughter this Christmas.
2: That's awesome. Amazing. That's brilliant. So I'm going to be able to, like, get my daughter something she really wants and really deserves. I think she'd really like a new phone, because she's completely smashed her mobile phone and she's 12 years old and they can't live without their gadgets. I can't believe I've just won £5,000 for Christmas.
1: Oh, to replace a smashed phone. Brilliant stuff. Well done, Lee. Congratulations.
0: There's more chances to win with a massive £555,000 to be won on Friday. If you're not in the draw yet, here is your chance.
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11: Radio. Traffic is busy on the M4 westbound at Cardiff, junction 33 to 32. The motorway is partially blocked, hence long delays with a collision on that stretch. The M49 northbound and near to the M4 is partially blocked by an obstruction near Bristol. Long delays towards Prince of Wales Bridge. It's also busy on the M5 northbound, slow with a broken down car, junction 52 to 4A, and a Droitwich one lane is closed. The M40 northbound skewing with a collision, junction 2, lane 1 is closed. The M56 eastbound near Chester skewing where there was a collision near Chester services. I'm Nick Arkell.
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1: So Tom has got a new set of shelves in his shed.
0: Literally, that's not a euphemism.
1: He's got loads of room on them. What would you like him to keep on them on your behalf? Anything cluttering up your house, your life, would you like to put on Tom's shelf?
0: The Tom Price Storage Solutions business begins here. I'm just very proud of my big shelves. Sandra, hi Tom and Kat. Tom, you are a lifesaver. Oh, you're welcome, Sandra. I've just cleared out the wardrobe in the spare room as my mum's coming to stay. Hang on, is she staying in the wardrobe? Why have you cleared out the wardrobe? And I just don't know where to put all the stuff. Help, Sandra, pop it in my shed.
1: There we go.
0: Yeah, that's absolutely fine. That can go on the second shelf.
1: Right, okay.
0: Yeah, just send it down to me. Yeah.
1: Steve says, my wife insists on keeping carrier bags full of carrier bags. They live under our stairs, and every time I have to read the meter, they drive me mad. Can you please keep them for me?
0: Yep, Steve, absolutely fine. Just send them to me at Tom Price, London. They'll find me.
1: Should get that.
0: Yep.
1: Charlie says, hi, Tom and Kat. Tom, can I store my laundry in your shed? There's far too much. Lol.
0: Absolutely fine. This has worked really well. Thanks, Charlie. I don't know what my wife's going to say. It's with the plastic bags
1: That's
0: and clothes.
1: Charlie's laundry. Don't worry about that.
0: Charlie. Just ignore it. It's in the shed. Thank you for all those. I'll be popping them in the shed very soon indeed. Right, here's Duran Duran now. It's Magic Radio Home Time with Tom and Kat.

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1: A summery song, but let me tell you, it is 100 days until Christmas. So it's time to announce the lineup of our second London Palladium show.
0: This time, it's Magic's West End Christmas, and it's going to be hosted by the wonderful Tom Allen.
1: And we love Tom Allen.
0: I adore him.
1: Fantastic. It's the ultimate festive musical theatre celebration. Huge show tunes, big Christmas songs, of course. And it's taking place on the afternoon of Sunday, the 15th of November. Pop it in your diary now.
0: You're going to see the star of Cabaret and Dreamgirls, Marisha Wallace. She's incredible. Live. Incredible. There's Ben Forster from Phantom and Jesus Christ Superstar. Fresh from Take That's Tour, it's the lady who played Tina Turner. It's Zoe Burkett.
1: Incredible as well.
0: Yeah, it's going to be an amazing lineup.
1: So good. And we've got a special guest. The legend that is Alfie Beau is going to be there. And the truly wonderful Sydney Christmas as well, who has the best name for the gig and also has one of the best voices for the gig as well.
0: Yes, she does. Magic's West End Christmas is an amazing lineup, all on one stage for an unforgettable afternoon of musical theatre. It's happening on Sunday afternoon, 15th of November.
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0: Right, on the way, there's more of the best variety from the 80s to now, including a trip back to the 90s with Ace of Base.
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16: The M4 westbound near to Cardiff is still backing up. It's partially blocked by a collision, junction 30 through to 32. They did have to stop traffic completely at one point, hence it's so busy. They stopped traffic eastbound as well if you're stuck there, but that side is fully open now. The M49 northbound is partially blocked towards the M4 towards Prince of Wales Bridge near Bristol. Long delays with an obstruction to move. The M5 northbound slow with a broken down car, junction 5 through to 4A, closing lane 1. The 56 eastbound near Chester still slow just after Chester services where there was a collision. I'm Nick Arkin.
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0: Ace of Base, The Sign. It is Magic Radio Home Time with Tom and a very glamorous Katshu.
1: Yeah, I have got quite a lot of makeup on now. Look, I'm ready to go. I'm going out tonight. I haven't got long, though, when I'm out, because I have only got the babysitter till 9.30 tonight. So
0: that's
1: I am going to have to leave.
0: We all know that 9 o'clock is middle-aged midnight. So 9.30 is actually almost tomorrow morning.
1: Yeah, but that means I have to leave at 8:30. So when I get there at about 8:45, I'm going to have about 45 minutes. It's taken me 3 hours to
0: I was going to say, because this has been going on through the show, if you haven't been listening to us since 4 o'clock, where have you been? Make sure you hear tomorrow from 4, please. I have been tracking Katshub's progress from normal naked face to the current face we see in front of us. Absolutely stunning. You look beautiful, but it has taken you 3 hours to do it.
1: It does these days. Thank you
0: sort of 4 times more than the actual length of time you're going to be at the event.
1: Yeah, look, it is all about the getting ready. Every girl knows that. Everyone going out knows it's all about the getting ready. That's the most fun bit.
0: A stunning revelation. Thank you for that information. Here's Pink now.

0: Pink, raise your glass in Cat Shube's case of sparkling water, which you're going to be enjoying at your party tonight. That is the final song for the Hometime Show for today.
1: Yes, on the way, Dan Morrissey is here. He has got the perfect playlist and he's got special guest Terry Hatcher on the show.
0: Wow.
1: Today from Superman and from Desperate Housewives.
0: Yeah.
1: And
0: what's
1: from
0: Terry Hatcher done? Oh, sorry. Yeah, Dan's going to be here with Terry Hatcher shortly. And then Dame Nikki Chappers-Chapman has got Mellow Magic. 4 hours of beautiful, chilled-out tunes, hand-picked by the Dame for you. So make sure you're here with Chappers from 8. Kat, will we see you tomorrow?
1: Yes, we'll see you tomorrow from 4. Magic Radio.
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13: The top stories this hour. Police have confirmed a body has been found in the search for a missing three-year-old boy in a Suffolk village.
16: First and foremost, our thoughts are with Noah's family and all those who knew him. Since Noah was reported as missing, vast number of our officers and staff have been deployed in numerous functions in the search for Noah and the support for his family.
13: That's Superintendent Tom Pearce. Since Noah Woods' disappearance in Brantham yesterday, hundreds of volunteers from across the country have joined emergency services in their efforts to find him. In other news tonight, there's concern recommendations made in the Thirlwall inquiry following the death of newborn babies at the hands of Lucy Letby will get stuck in a backlog. The Health Services Safety Investigations Body says over the last decade, maternity services have already been given 800 improvements, most of which were never brought in. And Ozzy Osbourne's final performance with Black Sabbath will be shown in cinemas next month. The singer died at the age of 76 last year, just over 2 weeks after his farewell concert in Birmingham.
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13: Rain moving from the northwest to the southeast, but feeling fairly mild. Overnight sunshine and showers tomorrow. That's the latest. I'm Louise Easton.
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13: Good evening, it's Dan with your midweek playlist for the 16th of September. Happy National Guacamole Day if you celebrate. Ooh, tortillas for tea. Yes, please. Today is also the anniversary of wafty British music legend Kate Bush releasing her fifth album, Hounds of Love, which featured the career-defining Running Up That Hill. Let's start with that.

Naughty's emo queen Avril Lavigne, Complicated on Magic Radio. Is that taking you back to the heavy eyeshadow? Maybe we should bring that back. The Naughty's are due a resurgence. Now, have you booked yourself into a gig recently? A big concert, a show with one of your favourite artists? It is a good time for live music right now. This morning, we announced our lineup for Magic Radio's West End Christmas, our big, fabulous, festive extravaganza at the London Palladium. More on that in the next half hour. This week, Oasis announced that they're returning to the road for shows all over the world in 2027, including a big Manchester homecoming, plus Glasgow and the iconic Nebworth. You might have to win Make Me a Winner to get yourself into those shows. Congratulations as well to my Monday winners of tickets to see Anastasia at the weekend in Manchester and Glasgow. That's Alison, Rachel and Karen. Thank you for listening, gang. Well done. And tonight, Sam Smith continues a run of shows at the London Coliseum, and two more nights there for them later this weekend as well.

0: Destiny's Child, Say My Name on Magic Radio. I'm Dan. Have you seen the footage of Kelly Rowland from Destiny's Child partying away alongside Cheryl at a Manchester gay bar last night? It must have felt like a fever dream for Naughty's X Factor fans. There are rumours of a return for X Factor, and part of me hoped it might have been a bit of sneaky pre-promotion for that, but turns out they're actually going to be judges on The Voice, which is similar, but it's not quite the same, is it? Because I'm ready for a return of X Factor. And I say that with some determination. And next, whenever you're ready, from Culture Club to Christina Aguilera, that's the best variety from the 80s to now. Then Lois Lane, Terry Hatcher is back with a Naughty's Choice for her perfect playlist at 8:30.
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0: Genie in a Bottle on Magic Radio. She's just like you and me, is our Christina. She's just announced a career move on socials, like we all would. She is now the Global Creative Director for Bourjois Champagne, which I've never heard of, and I assume is more expensive than either you or I can afford. In other career move news, former Desperate Housewife and Lois Lane, Terry Hatcher, is moving from telly to the West End. She's the new Miranda Priestley in the Devil Wears Prada musical at the Dominion Theatre from next month, and she's our guest on the Perfect Playlist this week. She's been catching up with our Joe Russell and picking her favourite tunes. So, Wednesday night, here's her third choice.
1: Okay, you are a fan of Florence and the Machine.
2: I am. Okay. So, I saw Florence live at a festival that I go to almost every year in California called Bottle Rock. I always call it the Coachella for adults. You know, it's in Napa Valley, and it's a three-day festival. Anyway, so she played there quite a few years ago, and I had never seen her live. But wow, she is a force. I mean, just a lyrical, physical force. And We, it was generations of women. I had some girlfriends there that were my age and some that were younger. And then I think my daughter at the time was probably in her early 20s. And we all just collectively felt like Florence was our spirit animal.
1: Wow.
2: We just, you know, walked away from that going, oh, okay, she's our spirit animal. She was just bouncing across the stage, you know, in her bare feet, I think, with her glorious gown and her beautiful voice. Yeah, that was quite memorable. Sometimes.

0: Bruno Mars, Uptown Funk on Magic Radio. I'm Dan with your perfect playlist for Wednesday. It's the 16th of September, and you know what today is? 100 days until Christmas. Don't panic. There's still plenty of time. But it is perfect timing today to announce the lineup of our second festive London Palladium show. This time, it's Magic Radio's West End Christmas. This year, it's hosted by the brilliant and hilarious Tom Allen, and it is the ultimate festive celebration of musical theatre. We're going to have big show tunes, big Christmas songs, and the big stars of the West End and beyond. It's all taking place on the afternoon, very civilised, of Sunday the 15th of November. You'll get to see the star of Cabaret and Dreamgirls, Marisha Wallace, who is brilliant. There's Ben Forster, who's starred in Phantom and Jesus Christ Superstar, so just imagine how good he is. Fresh from Take That's tour, Zoe Burkett is back with us. She's formerly Tina Turner in the Tina Turner musical, so is good with a belter, is our Zoe. Plus, special guests, the legend Alfie Beau and the truly wonderful and brilliantly named Sydney Christmas. All of that on the iconic stage at the London Palladium on the afternoon of the 15th of November. So you can get a bit of shopping in the morning amid the twinkly lights of the West End and then come and join us with our Christmas tree and all of those fabulous stars of stage and screen. 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

The best variety from the 80s to now is on Magic Radio. I'm Dan with the perfect playlist to wrap up Wednesday, the 16th of September. Happy birthday to you if it's yours today or if there's one in your family. Happy birthday to them. Send them our best wishes. You share it with Nick Jonas today of the Jonas Brothers. He's 34. And Mark Anthony, J-Lo's ex, is 58 today as well. Oh, maybe there'll be some Mark coming up on Mellow Magic tonight. You never know. Today is also National Fitness Day, so I hope you get your steps in. And it's National Barber's Day as well. So shout out if we're on in any barber's shops this evening. That's reminded me I need a haircut before Magic at the Musicals on Sunday. I cannot rock up at the actual Royal Albert Hall looking like a fluffy grey cheerleader's pom-pom. Although, my normal barbers had recently introduced a pet bird which flies around at head level and poops down the mirrors, so maybe I shall remain fuzzy and grey. You'll find out on Sunday if you're going. Right, it's time for Mellow Magic. At 8 o'clock tonight, Nikki Chapman is back with 4 hours of relaxing classics for you to wind down your Wednesday. Let's start that now, though, with this. One of Nikki's favourites, actually. Bill Collins, In the Air Tonight. And Christina Perry's A Thousand Years is on Magic Radio's perfect playlist next.

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0: Christina Perry's A Thousand Years on Magic Radio. It's the best variety from the 80s to now, and that was Wednesday's Perfect Playlist. I'm Dan, I'll be back in the morning over on Magic Musicals with our version of the No Repeat Workday, and more on Magic Radio's West End Christmas as well. 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Next, Nikki Chapman with our world-famous relaxing evening show, Mellow Magic. 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
3: Hello there. We have a whole evening of Mellow Magic Tunes to share with you tonight. I'm Nikki Chapman with Richard Marx starting off this hour.

Vanessa Williams, Save the Best for Last, on tonight's Mellow Magic. So happy Wednesday to you. I hope you've had a good one, yeah? Wherever you are. So are you at work at the moment? You might be on the roads. You could be just relaxing at home. Just finished having your dinner. Kids have gone to bed. Perhaps you're doing the club run. You know, remember those days where you're sort of, you seem to be ferrying children from one sporting event to another. Wherever you are and wherever you're listening to us, welcome to the most chilled place on the radio. And I do like a Wednesday. I do like a Wednesday because, you know what I'm going to say? We're over halfway through the week. The weekend is just that little bit closer. And I'm going to keep you company from now until midnight. I've got Diana Ross and Lionel Richie coming up. But first, here's the one and only, he always makes me smile, James Blunt, You're Beautiful.

0: A little hello to Trish in Brighton, who's listening this evening. It is Chappers here with your Wednesday evening's Mellow Magic. We have plenty more on the way to help you to unwind and relax. We've got Bon Jovi coming up. Perhaps you're one of the lucky people that went to see them at Wembley Stadium. I think they played there three nights. Yeah, it marked their return to the live stage following John Bon Jovi's vocal called Surgery and Recovery. Apparently, it was amazing. Producer Marie's just giving me the eye. Yeah, she's nodding. It was incredible. We also have Tom Adele and a huge 80s song from Sade coming up.
1: Mellow Magic.
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Commodale and Another Love, one of my favourite tracks of all time. The wonderful producer Mairead has been with me all summer. She might not have heard me say this, some of you would have done. If I could play you Tom Odell every single evening, I would. I try to squeeze it in if we have time. So the weather has changed. I mean, it's been a bit all over the place, really. It's still quite warm in my neck of the woods, yeah. But you don't want to go out wearing summer clothes because everyone looks like it's in midwinter. But one of the positives of the autumn, from September through to October and beyond, is the TV schedule changes. Now, let's be honest, during the summer months, most of us weren't really watching much television, were we? Apart from Escape to the Country, because that goes without saying. But Darker Nights, Change of Season, it's not all doom and gloom because telly is great. Saturday Night Live started on Saturday, Sky One. I've seen a couple of those. They're doing so well. I think a lot of people are catching up with them later rather than watching on a Saturday night, YouTube and things like that. Strictly Come Dancing is dominating the headlines and it hasn't even started. If you want a date for your diary, it is this Saturday. Brothers starts on the 23rd of September, Apple TV. I haven't seen it, but again, good reviews. Bake Off. You can never do wrong with Bake Off, can you? Back in September. Celebrity Traitors. Now, I have been looking, because we like to bring you all the news first. They still haven't given us a date. What I can tell you is, I'm not in it. I'm not a celebrity, obviously. Rivals Season 2, Part 2 in November. Much anticipated. Big Brother started at the weekend. Can't tell you an awful lot about it because I haven't seen it. But what I am super excited about is Slow Horses Season 6 premieres tonight. Don't go anywhere. You can catch it later. Amazing cast. Gary Oldman, Jack Lowden, Christian Scott, Christopher Chung, to name but a few. If you want to see something a little bit different, brilliant acting, amazing dialogue, you will absolutely love it. Slow Horses is my top tip, followed by Strictly Come Dancing. There you go. That's all you needed to know. What I can promise you is more amazing tunes from now till midnight. We've got the Lighthouse Family coming up, but first...

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2: So there's me talking about amazing television between now and Christmas, because Christmas is only 100 days away, yeah. 100 days. We can get festive, we are totally allowed, and it is time to announce the lineup of our second London Palladium show. This time, it's Magic's West End Christmas, hosted by Tom Allen, no less. Yeah, that has put a smile, I think, on everyone's faces. Magic's West End Christmas, hosted by Tom. And this is the ultimate festive musical theatre celebration. Huge show tunes and big Christmas songs that we can all sing along to, whether you've got a great voice or not. You're going to see the star of Cabaret and Dreamgirls, Marisha Wallace, who I follow on Instagram. What an incredible talent she is. There's also Ben Forster from Phantom and Jesus Christ Superstar. Fresh from Take That's tour, it's the lady who played Tina Turner, the one and only Zoe Birkett. I have seen her in Moulin Rouge, as well as everything else that she's done. She is incredible. She will certainly entertain. Plus, we've also got some very special guests. The legend that is Mr. Alfie Bow and the truly wonderful Sydney Christmas. That's Magic's West End Christmas with the most superb lineup for you, all on one stage for an unforgettable afternoon of musical theatre. So it's happening on Sunday the 15th of November, and the reason it's in the afternoon is it means that so many of you can come down to London and you have still got time to catch the train home afterwards should you need to. So don't forget that date, Sunday the 15th of November, and you can get your tickets now at magic.co.uk/tickets. I'm going to see you there. Now, your Wednesday evening on Mellow Magic continues with Christopher Cross and a big 2016 hit from James Arthur.
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birthday greetings to Christine Smith, who's celebrating her birthday today. Nikki, please can you give our best friend and work colleague Christine a very special mention on the show? She cheers us up no end every single day in the office with her smile and positivity. It is her birthday, and we know it would mean the world to her if she heard her name on the radio. From all the gang known as the A-Team. Oh, Christine, a huge birthday celebration from all of us, sending lots of love, and I'm sure in the office from the A-Team, they have spoiled you.

0: We do love a Wednesday, don't we? And thank you for spending it with us here at Mellow Magic and me, Chappers. 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From Wet, Wet, Wet, Christopher, and a noughties classic from Chris Isaak that has been streamed over 1.25 billion times from the original track.
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0: Christopher, the lady in red. How many people can remember smooching to that at the old disco? I'm showing my age now, aren't I? It is Nikki Chapman here on Wednesday's Mellow Magic, and it's time to play this.
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0: So, around this time, we love playing The Mellow Years. It's our game where we ask you to guess the year of one of our tracks. And if you get it right, you can normally win yourself a Magic Radio mug. Tonight is going to be a little bit different. No mugs up for grabs. We're just playing for fun. But don't worry, I'm going to be back on Monday and those mugs will be there. So if you've never played before, there is no pressure tonight. You don't have to dial in. You don't have to do anything. All you need to do is shout out the year. That seems fair enough, doesn't it? And as ever, before I play you the track, which is the one that we're after the year when it was released, we're also going to give you some clues. So are you ready? In the year the next song came out, England reached the Euro finals. Emma Raducanu won the US Open, making her a global superstar. We were so proud of her. And Ed Sheeran's Bad Habits was the best-selling and biggest song of the year. So there you are, three superb clues to help you on your way. We're really holding your hand tonight, aren't we? So tell me as I play Go on the next track, which year is this mellow song from?

0: Nikki here on Mellow Magic, playing you Chris Isaac, Wicked Game. And before that, I shared tonight's Mellow Years clue with you, and then I played you Adele and Easy On Me. Oh yes, I asked you to play along at home or at work or in the car and guess the year the song was released. And can I just say, if you guessed 2021, well done to you. That was indeed the year that the song was released. And of course, we remember it so well because it had been several years that Adele had been away, and she returned releasing her album 30. And her comeback became, well, I think it's safe to say, one of the defining music stories of 2021. So give yourself a little pat on the back. And we'll be playing the Mellow Years again on Monday evening. And if you guess the correct year, then you could win yourself that magic radio mug. Also on the way tonight, more timeless tunes for Wednesday evening from Marvin Gaye, Amy Winehouse and Extreme.
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playing Amy Winehouse, Back to Black. For Chris, who's trucking home after 2 weeks driving around Europe, he says, Nikki, I've just left Dover Docks, only 3 more hours to go, and I'm listening to you on the radio. Safe travels to you. I have Madonna lined up, ready to go with Live to Tell, but first, what about some Extreme and More Than Words on tonight's Mellow Magic?

0: So many great Madonna songs. That's got to be right up there, hasn't it? Live to Tell from 1986. And Madonna made an appearance at the Jay-Z gig in London last weekend. Do you know what? She's been spotted around a lot. I wonder whether she's semi-based over here now. We always make her very welcome. So it is Magic Radio here to make your work day so much better. I mean, we look after you in the evenings, but we also look after you during the day. Every day, we start with an hour of non-stop music at 9 a.m, the Magic Radio Breakfast Show. And then we promise that we'll never play the same song twice until you clock off at 5, whatever you are up to. It is our promise to you, Magic Radio's No Repeat Workday, every day from 9 a.m. But stay here with me, Chappers, on Mellow Magic tonight, because I've got more timeless tunes to help you relax. Some Lady Gaga and Bradley Cooper, and also an absolute smasher from George Michael.
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This is Wednesday evening's Mellow Magic with Nikki Chapman playing you George Michael, Praying for Time. And I know you vote him your favourite artist, literally of all time. Here's one of mine. It is Will Young and Leave Right Now.

0: Jennifer Rush. The Power of Love. This is your Mellow Magic with Nikki Chapman, and thank you for spending your Wednesday evening with us, whatever you're up to and wherever you are. If you give me 20 minutes, I'll give you more beautiful, relaxing classics from some of the world's favourite and greatest artists. How about some Whitney Houston? We've also got Elton John lined up, and a noughties track from Dido that spent 5 weeks in the top 20.
1: Mellow Magic
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9: And now, the weather.
10: Outside, gloomy skies, a persistent drizzle, and a chilly wind blowing from the west, north, east, and south.
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0: This is the world famous Mellow Magic with Nikki Chapman on Wednesday, the 16th of September. Good evening to you.

Elton John, Can You Feel the Love Tonight? Before that, we started the hour with the wonderful Whitney Houston and One Moment in Time. So good evening. It is Chappers here. How has your Wednesday been? Come on, we are halfway through the week. Well done, us. I know loads of people going back to university. The routines are well and truly set, aren't they? But whatever you've got up to so far, I hope it has been a good week for you. Now, I'm not going to be here tomorrow because I'm doing a spot of filming. I'm going to be away. Don't worry, I'll be back on Monday. I will miss you. And I've been trying to work out today what to pack. Are you a good packer? When you go on holiday or perhaps you go away just for a long weekend, something like that, do you pack way in advance or are you a lastminute.com? All I can tell you is that over the years, I've been lucky enough to travel quite a bit. I still haven't mastered it. Those packing cubes, everyone says they're the answer. I've got to work that one out. But what I do know is if it's in the wardrobe, I'm probably going to pack it and drag it with me wherever I'm going. So if you've got any tips, let me know. In the meantime, here's Dido and thank you.

0: That is what you call a ballad, isn't it? Air Supply, All Out of Love on tonight's Mellow Magic. Producer Marais just asked me, how quickly do I empty my cases? I might have actually shared this. I'm not sure whether I have. Normally, I'm quite good at emptying my suitcase. As soon as I get back, I always take out the dirty washing. That goes without saying. But I used to do... Shall I say this story? She's telling me yes. I used to film the holiday programme many years ago for the BBC, and I went away somewhere very, very hot. She quickly adds, we were in the winter months. The suitcase stayed. I didn't touch it for months. I think it was 2 months in a spare bedroom. I took out all the dirty stuff, but the rest of it stayed. She's shaking her head. What about you? Do you always unpack straight away? I bet you do, don't you? Anyway, yeah, let's move on. This is your Mellow Magic with me, Chappers, bringing you more best chilled tunes to help you to relax on a Wednesday evening. And please don't think about my unpacking. We have Seal, Gloria Estefan, and a huge song from Charlie Puth coming up.
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Gloria Estefan, Don't Want to Lose You on tonight's Mellow Magic. Are you ready for some good news? We always like to do something and it is so varied. That's what is so lovely. If you've got some good news, especially if it's local to where you live, you can always email me, nikki@magic.co.uk, and I spell Nikki, N-I-C-K-I, because it's lovely to hear from you and we always want to share anything very positive. And here's one for you. I don't know whether you've ever been watching sort of any of the farming programs that are going around at the moment, which are so popular. Jeremy Clarkson's The Farm, or it could be all the Yorkshire farming series that seem to be going out and doing huge numbers. Well, the ancient craft of hedge laying is experiencing a strong revival as farmers are using the technique that peaked in the 18th and 19th centuries to boost wildlife, capture carbon and help tackle flooding. Now, I'm actually going to be on a farm over the weekend, so this is going to be an interesting one for me. Hedge laying, which restores and revives mature hedges to keep them fresh, were among the four most popular categories of capital grants selected by farmers out of a total pot of something like over £200 million provided by the government this year to support practical environmental improvements on farms and across the countryside. Isn't that incredible? I think 2,500 farmers across England applied for grants to restore and maintain their mature hedgerows using a craft that dates back literally thousands of years. And if the grants are approved, they're going to lay something like 800 miles of mature hedgerows, enough to stretch from Land's End to Hadrian's Wall and back. And it is really making a comeback in England, which is fantastic news, and I'm sure it is in Wales, Scotland and Northern Ireland as well. Farmers embracing the traditional practice to boost biodiversity, she's got to put her teeth in tonight, capture carbon, but it also helps reduce flooding. And I must admit, a few years ago, I went onto a farm and we were actually planting sapling trees, little ones, you know, just like, I don't know, 6 months, a year old, putting them in a row. And I was there with a group of volunteers and we were doing a piece on it on Escape to the Country. And they were explaining to me how also, if you think of a hedgerow, it acts like the M25 for wildlife, for sparrows, certain birds, and they use it as like a road to get from field to field where they can take cover, find food, etc., etc. So next time you're driving along any country lanes, just, if it's safe to do so, have a little look out the window and just look at those hedgerows and just remember just how important they are for all sorts of animals, but also for nature and for the environment and also us as well.

0: Now, can you believe, are you sitting still? Tomorrow is 99 days until Christmas, and it's less than 60 days until Magic of Christmas. I feel I should have some bells when I say that, little jingle bells. Our London Palladium Show is the official start to the festive season, and if you want to join us, you need to book your seats ASAP. Natalie Imbruglia, who I was talking to last week, amazing artist, and Texas, just two of the acts that you're going to be seeing on the London Palladium stage with... presented by Gok, Harriet and Gabby Rosalyn. Oh, what a trio. It's you, us and a host of amazing performers, and the date for your diary, Saturday the 14th of November. Now, if this appeals, and I'm sure it does, you can get your tickets at magic.co.uk/tickets, and don't forget, they make perfect Christmas presents as well. Continuing though on Mellow Magic, I've got more relaxing classics to share with you from George Benson and a beautiful song from Lewis Capaldi that was number one on the official singles chart for 7 consecutive weeks.
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playing you Lewis Capaldi, Someone You Loved. 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

0: great track from Norah Jones, Don't Know Why. It's Nikki here, and thank you for your company on this Wednesday evening on Mellow Magic. We're absolutely delighted that we can play you these beautiful songs. And if you give me your next 20 minutes, I'm going to bring you even more of the most timeless, relaxing classics to share from Kenny Rogers and Dolly Parton, Sting, and a perfect Mellow Magic track from an Irish boy band who are currently on tour. I think you know who I mean. It's Westlife.
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0: It has just gone 11 and we have an hour more of beautiful tunes just for you on this Wednesday evening. It's Mellow Magic with Nikki Chapman.

So how are we feeling this Wednesday evening? Has the week been good to you? Yeah, we like a Wednesday. You can't complain it's a Wednesday. Wednesday's a reason to be happy because it means we are halfway through the week. We can see that weekend, can't we, bubbling away in the distance. Also, around this time on Mellow Magic, not only do we bring you beautiful tunes to really help you put in a great and very positive frame of mind, we do something called the Mellow Musings, where we offer you a little something to take into tomorrow. It might make you think, it could make you smile. And this is an interesting one, and it's really important because it's International Day for the Preservation of the Ozone Layer. Now, when I was young, growing up, I didn't even know what an ozone layer was. Then I can remember when I was at college, everyone was saying, don't use aerosols and don't use this, don't use that. And we're sort of becoming more educated to the environment around us and also how we can affect it day to day. An International Day for the Preservation of the Ozone Layer, it's quite a title, isn't it? It's important because it's a day that is used for spreading awareness regarding the ozone layer's depletion, as well as search for solutions in order to preserve it. And I think that's the positive message coming out. The ozone layer is a piece of the atmosphere that has high ozone concentrations. And depending on where the ozone layer is, it can, we know, like harm life, but it also can protect life on Earth. And most of the ozone stays within the stratosphere, whereby it acts as a shield. So it's protecting the surface of the Earth from the harmful ultraviolet radiation of the sun. And that's quite a good way of explaining it, really. And if this shield was to weaken, we're all going to be more susceptible to sort of impaired immune systems. It could be cataracts. It could be skin cancers. We're really aware of this now. So this is the day that's been put out there, mainly intended to spread awareness of the depletion of the ozone layer and what we can do. And also, and this is the most important part, for search for solutions to preserve it. So if people all over the world have gathered in Montreal today to talk and to have seminars on how, moving forward, we can take positive action, not just today, not tomorrow, but the future as well.

0: What a treat playing you the Righteous Brothers' Unchained Melody from 1965. And it has so stood the test of time. How many artists have covered that? I mean, I'm thinking of Robson and Jerome when they covered it. It was the biggest selling single of 1994. But to hear the original, oh, such a beautiful song. Glad we can share that with you this evening. It is Mellow Magic playing you the most beautiful songs, as you've just heard, to soundtrack your Wednesday evening. On the way, more great tunes from Carly Simon, Room 5, and a mellow classic from Aletta Adams that was written by Brenda Russell.
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0: One of Us, ABBA. And if you are a huge fan of the band and you haven't seen Voyage, or Voyage, as I like to call it, it is the most incredible show. It's sort of in the east end of London. I'm sort of saying around Stratford area. It is incredible. I can't explain it. You have to go and see it. It's as if they are standing on the stage performing live for you in front of your very eyes. I promise you, you won't be disappointed. And I know you are passionate about your music here on Mellow Magic, and we always try to bring you the best. And also what we do is we try to make your workday so much better. So every day on Magic Radio, we start with an hour of non-stop music at 9 o'clock. 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And then we promise never to play the same song twice. Oh no, until you finish at 5. So whatever you are up to, wherever you are in the country, you can enjoy beautiful tunes, but you're not going to hear the same song twice. It is our little promise to you. I like that. 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And continuing the great music here on Mellow Magic, I've got more beautiful, relaxing classics for you to unwind to. Mellow Magic.
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That is nearly it from us. 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
1: Radio. Nicky Chapman on Mellow Magic, back to wind down the day later on tonight from 8. We do it 7 nights a week. You can always come to Magic Radio at the end of the day to just relax and unwind. Nicky's back later and Lynn Parsons at weekend. And good to be with you. It's Paul Hayes through the night playing at the best variety from the 80s to now. Here's Janet Jackson.

It's Ray, Where Is My Husband, on Magic Radio. Hey, team, Paul Hayes with you through the night with the best variety from the 80s to now. Great to start with Janet Jackson as well, Together Again. She's going to be performing a special one-night concert in Sunrise in Florida. Sounds like a lovely place, doesn't it? On the 12th of December, this is going to be happening, and it's called Control 40, four decades of hits celebrating the 40th anniversary of that incredible breakthrough album Control, which was out back in 1986. And of course, all those amazing songs that have been since then as well. So the whole thing is going to be filmed and lots of behind the scenes material, and it's going to be out in cinemas soon after that. So definitely something to look forward to for later on in the year. Here's Backstreet Boys and an 80s anthem from Tiffany next. It's Magic Radio.

one of the greatest duets ever, isn't it? George Michael and Elton John. Don't Let the Sun Go Down on Me on Magic Radio. How you doing? I'm Paul Hayes, playing at the best variety from the 80s to now, and at the official start date for Celebrity Traitors has been finally revealed this week, and it's not too long to go. Claudia Winkleman is back, the Round Table is back, and 21 celebrities heading for the castle. Fame won't save them. And yeah, it's all looking pretty good. So 1st of October is the date for that one, just a couple of weeks away. And this weekend, Strictly is back, of course, on Saturday night. So we're really getting into that autumnal TV now, aren't we? And the weather getting a bit cooler, actually, as well. So it's probably going to suddenly feel very, very autumnal. So Alex Warren coming up, here's Denise Williams.

0: Kylie, Better the Devil You Know on Magic Radio. If you're up late, if you're working through the night, it's good to be with you. I'm Paul Hayes, playing the best variety from the 80s to now. It's the 17th of September today. It's Thursday, Anastasia's birthday, and BB Winans, the Grammy-winning gospel and R&B singer, celebrating today. And Baz Luhrmann, the film director, known, of course, for Moulin Rouge, which was just brilliant, wasn't it? Wasn't that a great film? And Strictly Ballroom and the Elvis film, of course. So happy birthday to him today. And last night, Celine Dion was back on stage in Paris after that very emotional live comeback over the weekend. So she was there last night, and that Paris residency continues this week on Friday and Saturday. And I've got a great one from her coming up soon. Some Cher and Shawn Mendes with Camila Cabello. Magic
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0: Morning, it's Magic Radio, always playing the best variety from the 80s to now. Good to be with you, it's Paul Hayes, and your Magic Radio breakfast show is back later this morning from 6, Gok Wan and Harriet Scott, and you'll get another chance to take on the UK's hardest quiz, The Reflex. 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And if you can give me 20 minutes now, I've got Madonna coming up, some Craig David and Summer Memories with Duran Duran. 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
6: And now, the weather.
7: Outside, gloomy skies, a persistent drizzle, and a chilly wind blowing from the west, north, east, and south.
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